0: That's the latest. I'm Daryl Jackson.
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2: Showers or longer spells of rain will move eastwards across many central areas on Wednesday. It will remain dry but cloudy in the far north and far southeast. Lows of 14 degrees.
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0: Can you see up Borcher Road from where you are towards Wickersley? What can you see?
2: Just standing traffic, lorries, cars, both lanes are absolutely chock-a-block. And there's a police cordon in place.
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1: From the Sky News Centre at 4, after taking questions for more than 3 hours from MPs yesterday, Andy Burnham's back in the Commons later for his first Prime Minister's questions. In his first address since entering Number 10, he promised to focus on problem-solving over point scoring. Former Tory government minister Michael Gove says Mr Burnham benefits from being compared to his predecessor.
2: His whole approach at the dispatch box, his first appearance there as Prime Minister, was warmer, more engaged than Keir Starmer. Starmer, I'm sure, his friends would say that the House of Commons was never his natural environment. But Andy Burnham seemed to the manner born.
1: The US and Iran have been exchanging fire again as hostilities continue between the two sides. Iranian state media is reporting that at least 4 people have been killed and several injured. The man accused of killing right-wing US influencer Charlie Kirk last year has pleaded not guilty on all 7 charges for alleged murder. A judge in Utah earlier ruled prosecutors could seek the death penalty. A survey suggests more than half of nurses say they've treated patients in corridors or other makeshift spaces. That's according to a poll by Marie Curie. It also identified problems with care planning for death. Dr. Sarah Holmes from the charity says the health bill in England is an opportunity to redress.
3: The single patient record should be available to all professionals working in palliative and end-of-life care so that when people have made a plan for their end-of-life care, that people can see it at the point of crisis.
1: Research suggests 1 in 3 workers over 50 haven't yet decided how they'll access their pension savings. Nearly half of women surveyed admit they have little to no knowledge of their retirement options, compared with just over a third of men. And Manchester City have agreed a deal with Chelsea to sign Enzo Fernandez for a record-equalling £125 million. The fee matches a British transfer record set last summer by Liverpool. That's the latest. I'm Daryl Jackson.
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4: Showers or longer spells of rain will move eastwards across many central areas, remaining dry in the far north and far southeast. Highs of 21 degrees Celsius.
0: 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Kicking off another hour of the best variety of hits across Rotherham and Sheffield.

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1: Yeah. And you say Shy City.

Continuous. That's the way we play our songs. One after another, without stopping. We are Rother Radio.

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Baton, Kibberton, Hackenthorpe. 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

0: cute little male angel and Ultranato number one this week with Moving to the Sun. But will they make it another week at the top of the chart? Join me on the next Airplay 40 chart to see whether they stay at the top of the countdown or will we have a brand new number one, all right here on Airplay 40.
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0: get in touch with... I said, want to get in touch with... 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

0: our very own Matt Dyson. 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
0: Can you see up Borchie Road from where you are towards Wickersley? What can you see?
2: Just standing traffic, lorries, cars, both lanes are absolutely chock-a-block and there's a police cordon in place.
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1: From the Sky News Centre at 6, new analysis reveals children as young as 6 in England are among those seeking crisis support for their mental health. Figures from NHS England reveal more than 75,000 young people attended emergency departments last year with a mental health concern, a 36% rise since 2019. Dr. Sam Jones from the Royal College of Paediatrics believes there's an unmet need for young people.
2: Within the community and at earlier stages, the emergency departments are always open. It's where families and young people come when they feel that they have nowhere else to go. And if we're seeing that over and over again, there has to be that this is a symptom of something wider occurring.
1: Well, the government says it's opening more than 150 new facilities. Andy Burnham's to face his first Prime Minister's questions this lunchtime. Experts claim the Chancellor has a large hole to fill in next month's budget after government's long-term borrowing costs hit a 28-year high. Court documents suggest Tiger Woods will attend a change of plea hearing in America following a car crash in Florida in March. The golf legend denied drink driving. Consumer group Which? Says it set up a fake Downing Street listing on Booking.com to expose what it calls systemic security failures. The listing site says the test wasn't a true reflection of customers' experiences. Ariana Grande has taken to the stage for one last time before stepping away from the spotlight. The singer ended her Eternal Sunshine tour in London last night. She thanked her cheering fans at the O2 Arena.
3: Thank you for all your effort that you put into making this so special. All of your messages and your costumes and your wardrobe, your makeup is just so beautiful. I have loved every minute of this with you all, and I just want to make sure I express how grateful I am. Thank you, and I love you so much.
1: And Manchester City have equaled the British transfer record. Enzo Fernandez has joined from Chelsea for £125 million. That's the latest. I'm Cam Hall.
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4: Outbreaks of rain moving eastwards across the country, with central areas likely to see the wettest weather. Parts of the south and Scotland mostly dry and bright though. Highs today of 21 degrees Celsius.
0: Rather Now, kicking off another hour of the best variety of hits across Rotherham.

proud to be local. Baton, Kiverton, Hackenthorpe. 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

0: Good morning. How are you? I hope you're well. It's Wednesday, the 2nd of September, and you're listening to Morning Report with me, Grace McIntosh. Here's what we've got coming up.
1: We know that it can cost families hundreds of pounds a year, particularly if they're in high school, with shoes and blazers and coats, and it is a real cost of living problem for people.
0: It's the start of a new school year in England and Wales, and for parents it can be a very expensive time.
2: First time I've done it, first time I've actually been to see it, so it's like a whole new experience, but it's so funny.
0: Could this be the most bizarre event of the year? Well, I'll let you be the judge of that as we hear more about Bank Holiday Monday's World Gravy Wrestling Championships. And a cult classic is back 27 years on from the original.
3: No magic is stronger than sisterhood.
0: Yes, Sandra Bullock reunites with her on-screen sister Nicole Kidman for Practical Magic 2. And how's the weather shaping up today? Well, showers or longer spells of rain will move eastwards across many central areas, but it will remain dry in the far north and far southeast, so you're lucky if you are there, and we'll have highs of 21 degrees Celsius. Firstly, let's get today's top stories with Frankie.
4: Andy Burnham faces his first Prime Minister's questions today. He set out his plans for government yesterday, blaming the legacy of Margaret Thatcher, the austerity era and Brexit for decades of slow growth. A 23-year-old man's pleaded not guilty to the murder of Charlie Kirk. Tyler Robinson is accused of assassinating the US conservative activist last year. He could face the death penalty if he's convicted. Children as young as six are seeking help for a mental health crisis. The Royal College of Paediatrics and Child Health say more children are going to A&E in crisis and hundreds are waiting more than 3 days. Their spokesperson is Dr. Sam Jones.
5: What it does demonstrate is an unmet need between what these young people need in the community and early intervention and community support, which ends up with them turning in crisis through the door of emergency departments.
4: And 30,000 Gruffalo books are being donated to children across Scotland. It's to celebrate the arrival of Julia Donaldson's brand new story, Gruffalo Granny, which comes out next week.
0: Thanks for that, Frankie. Right, let's take a look at what's making today's front pages. The Metro leads on Prime Minister Andy Burnham facing off with Conservative leader Kemi Badenoch in the House of Commons for the very first time. The new PM gave his first speech to the Commons as Prime Minister yesterday, where he basically set out his plans on how he's going to govern. He promised a 10-year strategy focused on reindustrialisation, devolution, and stronger public control. Now, some of those promises feature on the front page of the iPaper. Their headline focuses on welfare cuts and devolution. A fresh start versus Farage farce is what's on the front of the Mirror. They're reporting not only on Andy Burnham's promise of change, but also on Reform UK leader Nigel Farage breaking Parliament's rules by not seeking permission to film on the roof. The Daily Express leads on Kemi Badenoch, who had the chance to challenge Andy Burnham for the first time in the Commons. They're leading here on comments that the PM wants to take us back to the 1970s. That's what the Conservative leader suggested. A similar headline is also on the front of the Mail, which pinpoints Kemi Badenoch's accusation that the PM is living in the past. Well, she'll get another chance to battle against Burnham at the dispatch box as he faces his first Prime Minister's questions later today. It's also going to be quite a valuable early test of his authority over Labour backbenchers, so we'll have to keep a close eye on that. Burnham lays blame on Brexit for UK's woes is the Times headline, which also reports on how the Prime Minister didn't rule out tax rises in yesterday's speech. Markets turn on Burnham, that's the front page of the Telegraph, as borrowing costs soar to their highest level in decades. Elsewhere, the Financial Times are leading on an investigation claiming that Russia has been secretly helping Iran develop advanced supersonic cruise missiles. And Katie Price is ending her relationship with husband Lee Andrews, that's according to The Sun, with the paper quoting the model as saying, "I'm divorcing you, Lee." That's on their front page this Wednesday, next to a picture of the pretty controversial couple. Now let's take a look at what's got people talking online. Hashtag Deadline Day is trending on X, and it was a record-equalling one for Manchester City. They've actually equaled the British transfer record, signing Chelsea star Enzo Fernandez for £125 million. And it's quite sweet, actually, because the Argentina midfielder reunites with his former Chelsea boss, Enzo Maresca, at the Etihad. One City fan here says Maresca has worked with him, so this makes sense for both parties. While another football fan says, just give Man City the league. So yeah, let's see how that all pans out. Elsewhere, Keir Starmer is attracting some attention. That's following his announcement to step down as the MP for Holborn and St Pancras yesterday. He says he felt it was the right time to step down and focus on new work on international affairs. That is something that he was praised for during and after his time in number 10, really. So I'm not totally shocked by this. But it does trigger, you guessed it, another by-election. This is the seventh one since the 2024 general election. And you might have seen the videos of this, but Ariana Grande got quite emotional last night as she closed the last show of her world tour before stepping back from public life. She was in tears at the end. She thanked her fans for being by her side at the final show of her global Eternal Sunshine tour at London's O2. Now, it's back to the classroom for most children in England and Wales this week. And for parents, the cost of new uniform can be crippling. That's despite regulations meaning only three branded items plus a tie can be demanded by schools. Well, Pudsey Community Project offers an alternative with a scheme where you can exchange kids' second-hand gear. Our reporter Timmy caught up with its CEO, Richard Dimmery.
6: So Reduce Reuse is a children's clothes reuse scheme, which is 7 years old, and we think it's the largest charity children's clothes scheme in West Yorkshire. We provide families with access to clothes from newborn babies all the way up to 12 to 13, plus primary and secondary school uniform, shoes, coats, fancy dress for World Book Day, Christmas jumper days, and lots of other things they need, all within a holistic support network of our wider services. So that's open in sometimes 6 days a week to anybody who needs it for either free access if they need it or a donation if they want to make one.
7: And tell me a bit about how is this received by the community? What have you seen in the many years that you've been doing this for?
6: So we've been operating for 7 years. And it's really popular with people all across Leeds, not just West Leeds, partly because it's not just like a charity shop for children's clothes. It enables people to save money and help the planet as well as keep it local, knowing that there's so many sizes between birth and 12 to 13. It's impossible for a charity shop to stock everything that people need. So people can come and access thousands of items that we have. And they can save significant amounts of money, but also make a very significant reduction to the climate impact of the clothes we wear, which, particularly for children growing from one size to another, at least a year, one after another, can be quite significant.
7: When it comes to the back-to-school season, are you seeing any increase in the need for this project? Are you seeing more people accessing it?
6: We're pretty well used all the way through the year, but particularly this time of year, as summer holidays, as some parents are decluttering and going through and checking what their kids are growing out of, but also particularly those preparing for the new school year, especially for those going up into high school. We're seeing a lot more contact for parents who are looking to get more school uniform to try and have them kitted out for the whole year, whether that's primary school, which we've got from nursery all the way through, or particularly for high school, which with blazers and PE kits can be quite a lot more expensive.
7: Do you engage with these families? Do you know anything about their concerns with like the cost of back to school, and especially uniforms, because it's been in the public eye for a little bit now?
6: we have conversations with all of our customers as they come in, because we've got a fantastic team of volunteers as well as a small staff team. And they certainly do report that it's a huge cost of school uniform that people are asking for help with. So we know that it can cost families hundreds of pounds a year, and particularly if they're in high school with shoes and blazers and coats. And it is a real cost of living problem for people.
0: Still to come, do you have what it takes to become a world gravy wrestling champion? Johnny has more on this quirky bank holiday competition, plus Lucy has a look at a new magical movie.
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0: Bet you've never been asked this before. Get ready. Have you ever fancied wrestling someone in a pool of gravy? I can't say I have, to be honest, but I am intrigued. Morning Report's Johnny has been looking into this rather sticky sport.
11: Yep, you heard that right.
12: Welcome to the arena, Mr. A! Both of these fighters, the first time in the grave, I believe. We've not even started.
11: That is the sound of Baycup Cricket Club in Lancashire hosting the 2026 World Gravy Wrestling Championships on Bank Holiday Monday, which sees wrestlers compete for 2 minutes in a giant pool of gravy, and George Young was one of them.
13: Taking part is something else. It's kind of, for me, a childhood dream, but it's like WWE in gravy. It's amazing, but I know everyone that comes down, they have a great day.
11: The first championship was held in 2007 in a supermarket car park in Wigan. It was a very small affair, a handful of competitors wrestling in a paddling pool containing gravy, while shoppers were encouraged to throw spare change into collection buckets. The idea was always fun and fundraising. The money goes to East Lancashire Hospice, and competitors can also raise money for their own chosen charities. However, there is, of course, the competitive element, and Bisto the Clown, great name, found it particularly tough.
14: A little bit of me was wouldn't mind getting knocked out, because it's very exhausting. It's really tough in there, a lot tougher than it looks, but yeah, until next round.
11: The wrestling itself is deliberately silly rather than a serious sport. Competitors have 2 minutes in the gravy, and judges consider entertainment, comedy and fancy dress alongside the wrestling. Joel Hicks was interested in the fun side of the event, which he said played to his particular set of skills.
15: The main thing, and this takes years of hard work and discipline, is to be prepared to make yourself look a complete fool. Okay, and I've worked years and years in doing that, and I've reaped the reward.
11: Well, he's not wrong, is Joel, because he is a six-time World Gravy Championship champion. It was Millie the Mauler's first time at the championships, and she loved everything about it, apart from the lack of visibility.
16: Can't see once you're in it, like your eyes are filled with gravy, but it's still so fun. Really high energy. It's very fun.
17: First time you've done it?
16: First time I've done it. First time I've actually been to see it. So it's like a whole new experience, but it's so funny.
11: So is it actually gravy? Well, it used to be. The event eventually moved away from actual meat-based gravy because it attracted wasps. The mixture is now specially made to give the right slippery consistency and appearance. We mentioned before that it used to be quite a small affair, but now it's become so popular that it outgrew its previous venues, and this year, Baycup Cricket Club played host to one of the wackiest world championships.
0: Thanks for that, Johnny. Now, you may remember the cult classic Practical Magic with some big names in starring roles. Well, 27 years later, the cast are back for another instalment. Lucy, are you waving your magic wand?
17: Yes, I am. And so is Sandra Bullock and Nicole Kidman. They're back for another magical movie, this time following their grown-up daughters, Kylie and Antonia. Joey King and Maisie Williams are taking on those roles as they begin to manifest their own magical abilities. Well, Kylie is curious about the family's history and starts digging, but she accidentally walks down a dark, dangerous path. So to save her, Sally, played by Sandra, and Gillian, played by Nicole, have to reunite with their aunts, Frances and Jet, to confront their past. No spoilers here, so you'll have to watch to find out what happens. At the film's premiere in Leicester Square, Sandra Bullock says it felt natural to return.
18: Yeah, the good life will result in a lot of grief, but grief just makes you, it just reminds you how much you loved. So Sally's very fearful. She's closing herself off. She's told me to protect your girls that way. You can't protect your children that way. It's their own journey, their own mistakes. But that's what the whole journey is about. And in the end, Sally gets to learn how to just be free. You know, normalcy is not what it's cut out to be. Easy, easy, easy, easy. The bickering, the joking, we are the same people that we were back then, except now we have children. We have children. The house was everything. You don't have the midnight margaritas without the house. I mean, this time we had it outside, but we were still in the gardens. The house is the heart of this film. That was the most iconic thing for us, is to rebuild that. So.
17: Nicole Kidman loved working with Sandra again.
19: My leopard queen, who's over there, she's in her leopard dress today. It was great. It was really amazing. I was just saying, to be able to come back 28 years later and star in this movie together and be able to get it made, it is so hard to get a film made, particularly with a budget that is, you know, decent. And to be able to do it together as women is kind of fantastic. So that's gratifying in itself, and hopefully it says something about the industry where you can do it. But it was also primarily the groundswell of fans, and it used to be where films came out and they died, and then they'd find a life of their own, and so much of the time now that doesn't happen. It comes out, it's gone, it's so quick. Well, this is an example of a film that can find its way, and people eventually find it and then demand a sequel, which is kind of great. So we're listening, like so many. Jumping off the roof together, all of us, was kind of crazy. Dancing when it was 3 a.m. in the morning and freezing cold and making it look warm. Being able to pick Sandy up, I can literally pick her up. I have muscles. But she always says she's solid, but she's not solid. She's light as a feather.
17: And Sandra also paid tribute to the late Dolly Parton.
18: I worked with Dolly, and one of my favorite memories of working with Dolly, I hated flying for the longest time, and I used to just take a tour bus everywhere, and I would sleep in the tour bus. When she came to Vegas, and she pulled her tour bus up next to mine, I think it was pink, of course, and I said, okay, so, Ms. Parton, we've got a hotel in the room for you that's massive. She goes, no, I'll stay in the bus. And I went, oh, okay, so where do you want to do your hair and makeup? She goes, well, I'll do it on the bus. And I went, well, where do you want to sleep? And she goes, oh, I'll sleep on the bus. And I went, then I'm sleeping on the bus. So she and I slept side by side on the bus. All the people here and in the world will never be so about to what Dolly Parton is. She's here. She's everywhere.
17: What a lovely story. Well, Practical Magic 2 is in cinemas from the 11th of September.
0: The transfer window has now officially closed and Manchester City have come out as the big spenders. Liz Whittaker can tell us more.
20: They have indeed. The Sky Blues have smashed the transfer deadline day headlines, signing Chelsea midfielder Enzo Fernandez for a joint British record £125 million. The Argentina international joins City on a five-year deal as new boss Enzo Maresca continues a major midfield rebuild. Aston Villa also made a statement signing, bringing in 18-year-old Senegal winger Ibrahim Mbaye from Paris Saint-Germain for a reported club record £47 million. Sunderland signed Leon winger singer Malik Falaik Tofana for around $30 million and took Tottenham defender Kevin Danzo on loan. Elsewhere, Brighton added former Real Madrid midfielder Chema Andres, whilst Crystal Palace brought Ben Chilwell back permanently. It was a busy day in the Championship too. Hull made six deadline day signings, whilst Ipswich brought in Burnley striker Zion Fleming.
1: Thanks, Liz. That's all from us at Morning Report. Have a great day, whatever you're up to, and we'll be back with you at the same time tomorrow. See you then.
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1: From the Sky News Centre at 7. Leading doctors say there's been a sharp rise in children, some as young as 6, seeking mental health support at A&D in England. The Royal College of Paediatrics and Child Health has analysed NHS data and found a 36% increase since 2019. The fastest rise has been among 6 to 9-year-olds. Our correspondent Graham Stottart has more.
2: Figures also revealed that more than 300 of those who went into A&E last year with a mental health concern were waiting more than 72 hours for appropriate care. That's up from 55.
1: Well, the government insists it's investing in additional facilities, including in schools. Hundreds of dementia carers say they're waiting more than 6 months for a diagnosis, with almost half admitting the delays affected their work. Campaigners want to see the condition confirmed within 18 weeks of a referral. Andy Burnham's facing his first Prime Minister's questions in the job later. Long-term government borrowing costs hitting a 28-year high could impact spending plans in next month's budget. Russia's response to the UK helping Ukraine with missile technology has been called a military secret by Vladimir Putin. He was asked if military bases could be targeted. Ariana Grande says she'll always cherish her Eternal Sunshine tour after performing her final show before stepping away from the public eye. Last month, the singer's representatives criticised what they called endless ongoing public scrutiny. These fans who watched at London's O2 Arena yesterday support her decision.
3: Everyone just needs to shush online. 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
6: She knows that her real fans will be here waiting for when she comes back, like we always do.
1: And surprise Wimbledon semi-finalist Arthur Ferry's gone out in the first round of the US Open. The British tennis number one was beaten in straight sets by 13th seed Lorenzo Musetti. That's the latest. I'm Cam Hall.
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7: Manchester City have completed the signing of Chelsea midfielder Enzo Fernandez for a British record equaling £125 million. Aston Villa have also made a major move, signing 18-year-old Senegal winger Ibrahim Mbaye from Paris Saint-Germain for a reported club record £47 million. Tottenham have agreed a season-long loan for Chelsea winger Mikhailo Mudryk, reuniting Ukrainian with former Shakhtar Donetsk boss Roberto De Zerbi, while defender Tosin Adarabuoyo will join Spurs permanently for around £7 million. Newcastle have spent £51 million on Leo winger Matias Fernandez Pardo. Jack Grealish has rejoined Everton on a season-long loan. Elsewhere, West Ham got their first championship win of the season last night, beating Wolves 4-2 at the London Stadium. In the cricket, Maya Bouchier hit a superb 104 as England chased down a record 282 run target to beat Ireland by 6 wickets in the first ODI at Grace Road. And Arthur Ferry's hopes of making a splash on his US Open debut were ended in the first round after a straight sets defeat by Lorenzo Musetti.
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9: Do you know what? It's quite smooth this morning. Things seem to be running very, very nicely on the roads of South Yorkshire. We'll start in Thorne, all looking good through the middle of town. So we'll move down the M18 to Doncaster. M18, by the way, looking absolutely fine and dandy this morning. Central Doncaster, that's all looking good as well. Into Rotherham over the border. Mushroom Roundabout moving quite nicely. Middle of town, all looking good as well. And it's moving good up at the interchange with the M18 at Junction 1. That is up at Bramley. And in central Sheffield, everything looking good and running smoothly right through the centre of Sheffield, right down from the parkway and then down through the roundabout systems in the centre of Sheffield as well. Buses, trains and trams seem to be moving okay and seem to be behaving themselves this morning. That is unless you know something we haven't told you about so far. If, in the meantime, you see something that we haven't told you about so far, just a reminder, the Jam Buster line is open for your calls, and here's the number right now.
10: 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Stuck in traffic? Call our Jam Busters hotline on 01709 257 175.
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9: Okay, you have flung open those curtains. What do you find? Well, mostly dry at first, but rain's going to spread in from the west, becoming widespread, persistent and locally heavy, especially over higher ground. Conditions turn dry later in the afternoon as rain clears away. 21 centigrade across South Yorkshire today.
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9: Always original, no copies. I tell you something, we have just got the biggest variety of hits for the county this morning. Some absolute bangers now between 7 and 11. After all, it is breakfast time. Morning, Cappers. It's Big Dave and you through until 11.
4: Now. Kicking off another hour of the best variety of hits across Rotherham and Sheffield.

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Raw Marsh. Crooks. 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

0: Just let you know.
1: Go on, Michael, tell us.
0: You're one of my kind.
1: He is one of our kind. That's why he's joined us. No listening to the noisy neighbour for Michael Hutchins. He knows his audience and his carrots as well. Prior to that, the Spice Girls, Say You Be There. You are definitely here with us. Thank you very much for joining me on the Bigger Brighter Breakfast Show. Have you know, I've had to write the day down on a piece of paper and stick it on the desk in front of me. Today, I promise you, is Wednesday. I thought it was Thursday when I got up this morning, and then realised we've had the bank holiday, of course, this week. Just to confuse, it is hump day. We are going to get you over that hump and start the run into the weekend with some top tuners today. And I said right at the top of the show, we've got some absolute bangers for you. We have got some absolutely classic tunes between now and 11. The More Music Hour is absolutely full of them without interruption. That's the best bit about it. 9 and 10, big continuous sweep of music that you know you're going to love singing along to while you're doing the photocopying or making the tea when you just get into the office. And I thought also as well that yesterday's top 10 at 10 was brilliant. 1990, what a year that was for music. Today's almost is as good. From the 1980s, our top 10 at 10 today. But which year? Well, I'm not going to tell you just yet. I'm not going to play all my cards and just... What do you think I am? Nah, I've got to keep something back, haven't I? Keep listening around about 5 to 9. I will reveal all. In the meantime, I've got news on the half hour and hour to keep you up to speed. And the latest traffic and travel to keep you on the move. In association with our sponsors, McDonald's. They are going to feed and water you. While you're on the move, I'm going to make sure your ears are fed and watered with the biggest variety of hits for South Yorkshire. Songs like this from Mooney. I've been loving you. Or rather...

0: 7:19, Ride the Radio with Mooney and Dove. I'll be loving you. Hey, just a reminder, Wayne is looking for a suggestion today because it's Wednesday, of course. He's looking for his theme today because Wednesday is a themed Wednesday with Mr. Cubitt. So if you've got a suggestion for a theme he can do for today, he has asked me to put the feelers out nice and early for him. Get in touch with him, wayne.cubitt@rotheradio.co.uk. Suggest not only a theme, but you can also suggest through the same channel, of course, those three songs after 5 o'clock, looking for some drive time anthems from you as well. So he's going to keep you busy, Wayne Cubitt. So I hope you can keep me busy by tuning in. The big drive home kicks off from 3 o'clock. Wayne will get you home in association with Map Services, of course, from them right through until seven. We, in the meantime, speaking of keeping you on the move, we'll bring you the latest traffic and travel in 2 minutes before 7:30. You're going to hear two absolute bangers as well from Harry Styles and a great one from the 70s from Steely Dan. All right here on the Bigger, Brighter Breakfast Show.
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0: Do you know what? It's quite smooth this morning. Things seem to be running very, very nicely on the roads of South Yorkshire. We'll start in Thorn, all looking good through the middle of town. So we'll move down the M18 to Doncaster. M18, by the way, looking absolutely fine and dandy this morning. Central Doncaster, that's all looking good as well. Into Rotherham, over the border. Mushroom Roundabout moving quite nicely. Middle of town, all looking good as well. And it's moving good up at the interchange with the M18 at Junction 1. That is up at Bramley. And in central Sheffield, everything looking good and running smoothly right through the centre of Sheffield, right down from the parkway and then down through the roundabout systems in the centre of Sheffield as well. Buses, trains and trams seem to be moving okay and seem to be behaving themselves this morning. That is unless you know something we haven't told you about so far. If, in the meantime, you see something that we haven't told you about so far, just a reminder, the Jam Buster line is open for your calls, and here's the number right now.
11: 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Stuck in traffic? Call our Jam Busters hotline on 01709 257 175.
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0: He spends his nights late night talking. We spend our nights with the 70s at 7, the 80s at 8, the 90s at 9, and of course, the Quiet Storm. This week, it's staying for Paul Harvey. Check him out from 10 o'clock tonight on the radio station with the biggest variety of hits for South Yorkshire. The one, the only one, is Rother Radio, the one with the 60-second update. Let's get the latest now from the Radio News Hub. 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
1: From Radio News Hub, I'm Frankie Hairsign. Andy Burnham faces an early test of his authority over Labour backbenchers at his first Prime Minister's Questions today. Victims of the infected blood scandal are calling for injustices to be resolved in a compensation scheme. An extra £2 million is being given to Cleveland Police to tackle serious organised crime around Middlesbrough. A British man who was wrongly declared a flood survivor in Nepal says he was actually there to help those affected. And Arthur Ferry's hopes of making a splash on his US Open debut were ended in the first round after a straight sets defeat by Lorenzo Musetti.
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3: A new film about the dramatic events surrounding OpenAI has been selected for this year's BFI London Film Festival. Artificial, directed by Luca Guadagnino and starring Andrew Garfield as Sam Altman, will screen on October the 11th. The film follows Altman's shock firing and reinstatement as OpenAI chief in 2023. The cast is expected to attend the screening. Jonathan Bailey has pulled out of the London revival of Stefan Sondheim's Sunday in the Park with George, following the departure of co-star Ariana Grande. Grande recently announced she was stepping back from the public eye and would no longer star in the 2027 production. Bailey, who is due to appear opposite his Wicked co-star, says he made the decision after much consideration. And Love Story actress Sarah Pidgeon says she would have been crippled with anxiety if she'd known how successful the series would become while filming it. The 30-year-old plays Caroline Bessette Kennedy in the drama about her relationship with John F. Kennedy Jr. Pidgeon says she broke out in hives when she realized the show would be seen by audiences.
4: Here is a box, a musical box, wound up and ready to play. But this box can hide a secret inside. Can you guess what is in it today?

0: You definitely can't hurry love it, and you can't hurry this show. That's why we're on for 4 hours every morning. You just have to drink it in and let it soak into your pores this morning. What? We do you good. We really do you good. We're going to send you off to work or to school this morning with a smile on your face and a spring in your step. We really are. Yes, it's a feel-good station, this one. None of this same old, you know, there's the same old, like, sort of 80 tracks that you get every single day from you know who. None of that. That is why we've got variety. Look at the stuff that we've played already, and we're not even at 8 o'clock yet. So imagine what the next 3 hours is going to be like. That gives you an indication that if you've just joined us from your old radio station, that's what we do. We're a bit like Ron Seal. We do exactly what we say on the tin. We really do. Right, traffic and travel in a few moments' time, and before 8 o'clock, you'll hear from the Cooks, from Sister Sledge and Mark Ronson and Bruno Mars as well. I like saying that, Bruno Mars. I'll be saying on Cooks to the Rovers next. What? I just feel in that kind of mood. What? Strange? You bet your bottom dollar I am. I'm Big Dave, and this is a Bigger, Brighter Breakfast Show. Morning, campus.
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4: 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What can you see?
5: Just standing traffic, lorries, cars, both lanes are absolutely chock-a-block and there's a police cordon in place.
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0: Do you know what? It's quite smooth this morning. This thing seems to be running very, very nicely on the roads of South Yorkshire. We'll start in Thorn, all looking good through the middle of town. So we'll move down the M18 to Doncaster. M18, by the way, looking absolutely fine and dandy this morning. Central Doncaster, that's all looking good as well. Into Rotherham over the border. Mushroom Roundabout moving quite nicely. Middle of town, all looking good as well. And it's moving good up at the interchange with the M18 at Junction 1. That is up at Bramley. And in central Sheffield, everything looking good and running smoothly right through the centre of Sheffield, right down from the parkway and then down through the roundabout systems in the centre of Sheffield as well. Buses, trains and trams seem to be moving okay and seem to be behaving themselves this morning. That is unless you know something we haven't told you about so far. If, in the meantime, you see something that we haven't told you about so far, just a reminder, the Jam Buster line is open for your calls, and here's the number right now.
6: 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Stuck in traffic? Call our Jam Busters hotline on 01709 257 175.

Sister's Ledge, he's the greatest dancer. Prior to that, the Cooks, and She Moves in Her Own Way. 7:54. Sally's just got in touch with us this morning. She says, I've just moved to the area, Dave. Found Rother Radio, and thank you very much for keeping me entertained. But why do you refer to listeners as campus? Well, it's pretty easy. I'll tell you the reason why. Rotherham is the home of Paul Shane. Remember Paul Shane? Paul Shane used to play Ted Bovis in Heidi High. And I always refer to myself, because I'm like 50 and rotund, I'm the Ted Bovis of the wireless. I'm like Paul Shane reborn. And I've got something. I just want to pitch this out. What do you think about this? Paul Shane hasn't got a blue plaque. And I want a comedy plaque. Just to mark it. Not like comedy, but a plaque to mark that he's one of our own. What do you reckon? Do you reckon the council or the British Comedy Guide should have a blue plaque just to mark that Shaney's from Rotherham? In fact, it's from Dalton. Think it's a good idea to get one? We'll talk about it

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1: Andy Burnham faces his first Prime Minister's questions today. He'll go head-to-head with Conservative leader Kemi Badenoch. Grace McIntosh has more.
2: It'll be an early test of the new PM's authority over Labour backbenchers. He set out his plans for government yesterday, blaming the legacy of Margaret Thatcher, the austerity era and Brexit for decades of slow growth. He also insisted his plans to change the failed economic model would kickstart Britain's economy.
1: Well, campaigners are handing a dossier of handwritten letters and documents to Downing Street ahead of Andy Burnham's first PMQs. Victims of the infected blood scandal are calling on the Prime Minister to resolve injustices in the compensation scheme. A British aid worker says authorities in Nepal mistakenly announced he'd been rescued from flash floods. Former Gloucester councillor Alistair Chambers had actually returned to Kathmandu on a humanitarian flight after volunteering in a remote village. Stop and search is essential to reduce knife crime. That's the word from a man whose son was stabbed to death in 2022. Cliff Marcus is also calling for a minimum sentence for carrying a knife. The Met Police say knife crime in London is decreasing, with stop and search powers one of the most effective tools used to tackle it. Children as young as six are going to A&E in mental health crisis. The Royal College of Paediatrics and Child Health said there's also a threefold increase in children facing long waits in A&E when they have attended with a mental health concern. Dr. Sam Jones is the college's spokesperson.
3: Children and young people make up 25% of the population as a whole, but when you look at ICB funding on mental health, they only receive 8% of mental health funding, so there's a disproportionate amount there. And I think often children and young people can almost be a little bit of an oversight. If we don't address it now, then we just inherit further problems down the line.
1: And blacksmithing's returned to Gretna Green for the first time in more than 150 years after the opening of a new forge. It'll offer visitors the opportunity to experience the craft for themselves through demonstrations and practical experiences. That's the latest from Radio News Hub. I'm Frankie Hersine.
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1: Manchester City have completed the signing of Chelsea midfielder Enzo Fernandez for a British record equaling £125 million. Aston Villa have also made a major move, signing 18-year-old Senegal winger Ibrahim Mbaye from Paris Saint-Germain for a reported club record £47 million. Tottenham have agreed a season-long loan for Chelsea winger Mikhailo Mudryk, reuniting Ukrainian with former Shakhtar Donetsk boss Roberto De Zerbi, while defender Tosin Adarabuoyo will join Spurs permanently for around £7 million. Newcastle have spent £51 million on Lille winger Matias Fernandes Pardo. Jack Grealish has rejoined Everton on a season-long loan. Elsewhere, West Ham got their first championship win of the season last night, beating Wolves 4-2 at the London Stadium. In the cricket, Maya Bouchier hit a superb 104 as England chased down a record 282 run target to beat Ireland by 6 wickets in the first ODI at Grace Road. And Arthur Ferry's hopes of making a splash on his US Open debut were ended in the first round after a straight sets defeat by Lorenzo Musetti.
0: 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Travel update.
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6: Actually, it's not looking too bad out there this morning. Just the usual things to remind you of. Junction 3 of the M18 just starting to queue southbound, and it's also getting busy northbound as well. And also getting busy northbound on the A1, particularly around Wormsworth this morning. Central Doncaster seems to be moving pretty well. Just going to get that little bit busier, though, on York Road, though, and around Armthorpe. The turn-off for Sainsbury's and McDonald's there, and particularly around the junction with Bobby Road and Ledger Way this morning, but the centre of Doncaster all moving quite smoothly. You can say the same thing about Rotherham as well, just starting to pick up around the Mushroom roundabout, but the rest of town looking pretty good this morning. Bawtry Road, all the roundabouts around town looking absolutely fine and dandy. Also looking good up towards the interchange with the M18 at Junction 1 and down through Hellaby and Maltby. And the same about Sheffield as well. It's all looking really good through there this morning, down to the water at the end of the Parkway and Parkway around. That's all looking really good. Also looking pretty darn fine as well along Sheaffe Street and Shoreham Street as well as you head in towards the Parkway roundabout and around the roundabouts in Sheffield as well. So that is Bramall Lane, Moore Street and up at the University, all moving pretty good around there. Buses are looking good this morning. Trams are running to time as well as the tram train out to Parkgate, and the trains seem to be calming themselves down after the issues of Friday. Do check though before you travel. In the meantime, if there is something we haven't told you about so far here on the show, let us know about it. The Jambuster line, it's open for your calls, and that number is here right now.
7: 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Stuck in traffic? Call our Jambusters hotline on 01709 257 175.
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6: Okay, looking like this for Wednesday. Mostly dry at first, but rain set to spread in from the west, becoming widespread, persistent and locally heavy, especially over higher ground. Conditions could gradually turn drier later as the rain clears away. Temperatures across South Yorkshire today hitting 21 centigrade.
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6: Hitting all parts, north, south, east and west, right across Godshead County. 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It's Big Dave at the controls, the bigger, brighter breakfast show.
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the Beautiful South and Def Leppard. We can both count them with more and more characters as one of our own, can't we? Of course, Paul Heaton, of course, got brought up around Sheffield. And, of course, Def Leppard, well, we don't already have to talk about them. We know about them. That's what we do right here on Rother Radio. Local voices, local people, a truly local radio station. You can call your own. Right across Rotherham in Sheffield, Doncaster and Thorn, I'm Big Dave. It is lovely to have your company on what is Wednesday, the 2nd of September. Me, of course, right through until 11 on what is the Bigger, Brighter Breakfast Show, the one that's harder, better, faster, stronger, and of course, much, much longer than the rest. There is Jeff Webster putting you in the mood for food, bringing you lunch with a punch and making that workday go by just a little bit faster. Hope you can join us from 11. Of course, we've mentioned young Mr. Cupid in at 3, and then don't forget after 7 o'clock tonight, it's the 70s at 7, the 80s at 8, the 90s at 9, all rolling into, of course, the Quiet Storm. And this week, because Paul's on holiday, you've got Steve Crook sitting in for him. So I hope you can join Steve with the world's greatest love songs from 10 o'clock tonight. So that's how it looks for the next 24 hours here on Rother. This morning, it is looking a little bit grey out there, but I tell you something, the sun is always shining when you've got us on. And we are a radio station that makes you smile. And you may have heard me talking in Hour One of the fact that I refer to myself as the Ted Bovis of the wireless. Yeah, this is what we're suggesting. We want to approach somebody who can get a blue plaque put up in Dalton on the house that Paul Shane was brought up in. Because we feel that he needs some like sort of recognition, along with people like Sandy Powell as well, and Paul and Barry Chuckle, and their brothers, of course, because they were also from Rotherham as well. So what do you reckon? You reckon it's a good idea? Reckon we should have a chat with somebody at the council and what have you, yeah? And this also applies to like sort of Barnsley and Doncaster as well, and Sheffield and what have you. Is there somebody that you feel ought to have some kind of blue plaque, some kind of recognition or what have you? Because we want to put something back into the community, and we think that is a really good way of doing so. Your suggestions, please. We don't ask for postcards anymore, but you drop us a line. stuart@rotherradio.co.uk. What do you hear? Who you think should have one? What do you think? Yeah, get your thinking caps on. Have a chat around the water cooler. Go on, you know you wanna. We, in the meantime, will supply the soundtrack to your morning. Continuing with Liberty X, Got to Have Your Love at Rother Radio.

0: Gotta have your love in the morning. You've gotta have Rother Radio on. Except no substitutes. It is the real deal, and it's a big lad pulling the levers and pressing the buttons through until 11. Our big day. Lovely to be with you. We have still got loads and loads of fantastic music to bring you between now and 9 o'clock. And if you keep listening at right about 5 to 9, I'm going to reveal which year we're off to this morning in the top 10 at 10. If you thought yesterday was an absolute classic, it was 1990, by the way, yesterday on the top 10 at 10. And if you missed that, just a reminder that our website does have a nifty listen again feature, so you can go back on there and listen back to the top 10 at 10. I can tell you every single song yesterday on the top 10 at 10 was an absolute gem. Can we match it today? I think we're going to get pretty close today with all 10 songs plus two bubbling under from a year in the 1980s. We're going to play all the songs from today in a particular year in the 1980s. Which one, though? I'm going to keep you suspense, and you're going to have to keep listening for it. In the meantime, music still to come from Dan Hartman and, of course, Duran Duran and Nile Rodgers, all before 8:30.
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0: Actually, it's not looking too bad out there this morning. Just the usual things to remind you of. Junction 3 of the M18 just starting to queue southbound, and it's also getting busy northbound as well. And also getting busy northbound on the A1, particularly around Wandsworth this morning. Central Doncaster seems to be moving pretty well. Just going to get that little bit busier, though, on York Road, though, and around Armthorpe, the turn-off for Sainsbury's and McDonald's there, and particularly around the junction with Bobby Road and Ledger Way this morning, but the centre of Doncaster all moving quite smoothly. You can say the same thing about Rotherham as well, just starting to pick up around the Mushroom roundabout, but the rest of town looking pretty good this morning. Bawtry Road, all the roundabouts around town looking absolutely fine and dandy. Also looking good up towards the interchange with the M18 at Junction 1 and down through Hellaby and Maltby. And the same about Sheffield as well. It's all looking really good through there this morning, down to the woods at the end of the Parkway and Parkway around. That's all looking really good. Also looking pretty darn fine as well along Sheaffe Street and Shoreham Street as well, as you head in towards the Parkway roundabout and around the roundabouts in Sheffield as well. So that is Bramall Lane, Moore Street and up at the University, all moving pretty good around there. Buses are looking good this morning. Trams are running to time, as well as the tram train out to Parkgate, and the trains seem to be calming themselves down after the issues on Friday. Do check those before you travel. In the meantime, if there is something we haven't told you about so far here on the show, let us know about it. The Jambuster line, it's open for your calls, and that number is here right now.
5: 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Stuck in traffic? Call our Jam Busters hotline on 01709 257 175.

0: Dan Hartman and Duran Duran, two great songs, one great radio station. It's Rother Radio, the radio station with the biggest variety of hits for South Yorkshire, the one with the more music hour coming your way after nine, and of course the top 10 at 10 as well. But it's coming around to almost 8:34, Wednesday, the 2nd of September. Let's get the latest on what's been happening nationally and internationally. It's your 60-second news update. 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
1: From Radio News Hub, I'm Frankie Hessein. Andy Burnham faces an early test of his authority over Labour backbenchers at his first Prime Minister's Questions today. Victims of the infected blood scandal are calling on the Prime Minister to resolve injustices in the compensation scheme. Stop and search is essential to reduce knife crime. That's the word from a man whose son was stabbed to death in 2019. The Met Police say knife crime in London is decreasing. Children as young as six are seeking help for a mental health crisis. And blacksmithing's return to Gretna Green for the first time in more than 150 years.
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3: A new film about the dramatic events surrounding OpenAI has been selected for this year's BFI London Film Festival. Artificial, directed by Luca Guadagnino and starring Andrew Garfield as Sam Altman, will screen on October the 11th. The film follows Altman's shock firing and reinstatement as OpenAI chief in 2023. The cast is expected to attend the screening. Jonathan Bailey has pulled out of the London revival of Stefan Sondheim's Sunday in the Park with George, following the departure of co-star Ariana Grande. Grande recently announced she was stepping back from the public eye and would no longer star in the 2027 production. Bailey, who is due to appear opposite his Wicked co-star, says he made the decision after much consideration. And Love Story actress Sarah Pidgeon says she would have been crippled with anxiety if she'd known how successful the series would become while filming it. The 30-year-old plays Caroline Bessette Kennedy in the drama about her relationship with John F. Kennedy Jr. Pidgeon says she broke out in hives when she realized the show would be seen by audiences.

0: It's 8:42. It's Wednesday morning. I tell you something, you can't beat us for bigger, brighter broadcasting. We are Rocket Radio with Bugs Fizz and Cher and more music in just a moment, plus the latest traffic and travel to keep you on the move. It's all right here between now and 11.
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0: Actually, it's not looking too bad out there this morning. Just the usual things to remind you of. Junction 3 of the M18 just starting to queue southbound, and it's also getting busy northbound as well. And also getting busy northbound on the A1, particularly around Wandsworth this morning. Central Doncaster seems to be moving pretty well. Just starting to get that little bit busier, though, on York Road, though, and around Armthorpe, the turn-off for Sainsbury's and McDonald's there, and particularly around the junction with Bobby Road and Ledger Way this morning, but the centre of Doncaster all moving quite smoothly. You can say the same thing about Rotherham as well, just starting to pick up around the Mushroom roundabout, but the rest of town looking pretty good this morning. Bawtry Road, all the roundabouts around town looking absolutely fine and dandy. Also looking good up towards the interchange with the M18 at Junction 1 and down through Hellaby and Maltby. And the same about Sheffield as well. It's all looking really good through there this morning, down to the woods at the end of the Parkway and Park Square roundabout. It's all looking really good. Also looking pretty darn fine as well along Sheaf Street and Shoreham Street as well as you head in towards the Park Square roundabout. And around the roundabouts in Sheffield as well, so that is Bramall Lane, Moore Street and up at the University, all moving pretty good around there. Buses are looking good this morning. Trams are running to time, as well as the tram train out to Parkgate, and the trains seem to be calming themselves down after the issues of Friday. Do check though before you travel. In the meantime, if there is something we haven't told you about so far here on the show, let us know about it. The Jambuster line, it's open for your calls, and that number is here right now.
1: 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Stuck in traffic? Call our Jambusters hotline on 01709 257 175.
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Radio. Hey, do you know what? Before I forget, let's reveal where we're off to this morning on the top 10 at 10. Yes, we mentioned, if you've been concentrating and listening earlier, if you're making notes, we said that we were heading back to a year in the 1980s this morning. So after 11, we are going to press rewind and go back 41 years. The 10 biggest songs plus two bubbling under from today, the 2nd of September 1985. All that and more coming soon. And Elton John to take you to the news.

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1: Andy Burnham faces an early test of his authority over Labour backbenchers at his first Prime Minister's questions today. Grace McIntosh has the details.
2: The new PM set out his plans for the future yesterday. This involved devolving more power away from Westminster and into the regions, and taking back public control over utilities and services. But Labour backbenchers pushing for faster reforms could provide him with his first Commons headache later, and that's after he faces Conservative Party leader Kemi Badenoch.
1: Victims of the infected blood scandal are calling for injustices to be resolved in the compensation scheme. They're calling on the Prime Minister to take action on speeding up payments and tackle issues including what they say is an unreasonably high standard of evidence. More than 30,000 people in the UK were given contaminated blood between the 70s and 90s. Five Australian tourists previously reported missing in Nepal have made contact with authorities. Catastrophic floods have killed at least 1,118 people and left almost 4,000 missing. Nepal's foreign ministries said today 324 foreign nationals have been rescued so far. The man accused of assassinating Conservative activist Charlie Kirk has pleaded not guilty. It's despite the fact prosecutors say they've got overwhelming evidence against 23-year-old Tyler Robinson. The judge ruled that he could face the death penalty if he's convicted. Children as young as six are seeking help for a mental health crisis. The Royal College of Paediatrics and Child Health says more children are going to A&E in crisis and hundreds are waiting for more than 3 days. Their spokesperson is Dr. Sam Jones.
3: What it does demonstrate is an unmet need between what these young people need in the community and early intervention and community support, which ends up with them turning in crisis with their families, with their siblings through the door of emergency departments.
1: And 30,000 Buffalo books are being donated to children across Scotland. It's to celebrate the arrival of Julia Donaldson's brand new story, Gruffalo Granny, which comes out next week. For On Radio News Hub, I'm Frankie Hersine.
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1: Manchester City have completed the signing of Chelsea midfielder Enzo Fernandez for a British record equaling £125 million. Aston Villa have also made a major move, signing 18-year-old Senegal winger Ibrahim Mbaye from Paris Saint-Germain for a reported club record £47 million. Tottenham have agreed a season-long loan for Chelsea winger Mikhailo Mudryk, reuniting Ukrainian with former Shakhtar Donetsk boss Roberto De Zerbi, while defender Tosin Adarabuoyo will join Spurs permanently for around £7 million. Newcastle have spent £51 million on Leo winger Matias Fernandez Pardo. Jack Grealish has rejoined Everton on a season-long loan. Elsewhere, West Ham got their first championship win of the season last night, beating Wolves 4-2 at the London Stadium. In the cricket, Maya Bouchier hit a superb 104 as England chased down a record 282 run target to beat Ireland by 6 wickets in the first ODI at Grace Road. And Arthur Ferry's hopes of making a splash on his US Open debut were ended in the first round after a straight sets defeat by Lorenzo Musetti.
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7: Do you know what? It's quite smooth this morning. Things seem to be running very, very nicely on the roads of South Yorkshire. We'll start in Thorn, all looking good through the middle of town. So we'll move down the M18 to Doncaster. M18, by the way, looking absolutely fine and dandy this morning. Central Doncaster, that's all looking good as well. Into Rotherham over the border. Mushroom Roundabout moving quite nicely. Middle of town, all looking good as well. And it's moving good up at the interchange with the M18 at Junction 1. That is up at Bramley. And in central Sheffield, everything looking good and running smoothly right through the centre of Sheffield, right down from the parkway and then down through the roundabout systems in the centre of Sheffield as well. Buses, trains and trams seem to be moving okay and seem to be behaving themselves this morning. That is unless you know something we haven't told you about so far. If, in the meantime, you see something that we haven't told you about so far, just a reminder, the Jam Buster line is open for your calls, and here's the number right now.
8: 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Stuck in traffic? Call our Jam Busters hotline on 01709 257 175.
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7: Okay, how's it looking for Wednesday? Well, mostly dry at first, but rain set to spread in from the west, becoming widespread, persistent and locally heavy, especially over higher ground. Those conditions gradually turning drier later in the afternoon as the rain clears away. Across South Yorkshire today, temperatures of 21.
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7: Well, it's that time of the morning where you just kick back, you turn the radio up loud and you enjoy an hour full of fantastic hits to sing along to tap your toe along to and just generally enjoy. 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
0: Now. Kicking off another hour of the best variety of hits across Rotherham and Sheffield.

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5: It was just another day, a familiar drive through familiar country. 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

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That's the way we play our songs. 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

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Part 3. 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
1: Andy Burnham faces his first Prime Minister's questions today. He'll go head-to-head with Conservative leader Kemi Badenoch. Grace McIntosh has more.
2: It'll be an early test of the new PM's authority over Labour backbenchers. He set out his plans for government yesterday, blaming the legacy of Margaret Thatcher, the austerity era and Brexit for decades of slow growth. He also insisted his plans to change the failed economic model would kickstart Britain's economy.
1: Meanwhile, campaigners are handing a dossier of handwritten letters and documents to Downing Street ahead of his first PMQs. Victims of the infected blood scandal are calling on the Prime Minister to resolve injustices in the compensation scheme. The infected blood inquiry closed this year after examining what has been dubbed the worst treatment disaster in the history of the NHS. Stop and search is essential to reduce knife crime. That's the word from a man whose son was stabbed to death in 2019. Cliff Marcus is also calling for a minimum sentence for carrying a knife. The Met Police say knife crime in London is decreasing, with stop and search powers one of the most effective tools used to tackle it. Six-year-olds are now seeking mental health care in England. That's according to the Royal College of Paediatrics and Child Health, who warn more children are reaching crisis points with a big rise in the number of children seeking help from A&Es. Dr. Sam Jones is a paediatrician.
3: That's definitely what we were feeling on the front line, and it's up and down the country. So we know that there are young people stuck who don't need to be in a hospital, a mental health facility or a physical health facility, but there is no safe place for them to be discharged to.
1: More than 1,500 bus drivers have postponed strike action over a dispute about working in hot weather. Members of Unite, working for Arriva North London, were due to walk out on Friday. The union says their members will be balloted after an improved offer was put on the table. And blacksmithing's return to Gretna Green for the first time in more than 150 years after the opening of a new forge. It'll offer visitors the opportunity to experience the craft for themselves through demonstrations and practical experiences. From Radio News Hub, I'm Frankie Hersine.
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1: Manchester City have completed the signing of Chelsea midfielder Enzo Fernandez for a British record equaling £125 million. Aston Villa have also made a major move, signing 18-year-old Senegal winger Ibrahim Mbaye from Paris Saint-Germain for a reported club record £47 million. Tottenham have agreed a season-long loan for Chelsea winger Mikhailo Mudryk, reuniting the Ukrainian with former Shakhtar Donetsk boss Roberto De Zerbi, while defender Tosin Adarabuoyo will join Spurs permanently for around £7 million. Newcastle have spent £51 million on Lille winger Matias Fernandes Pardo. Jack Grealish has rejoined Everton on a season-long loan. Elsewhere, West Ham got their first championship win of the season last night, beating Wolves 4-2 at the London Stadium. In the cricket, Maya Bouchier hit a superb 104 as England chased down a record 282 run target to beat Ireland by 6 wickets in the first ODI at Grace Road. And Arthur Ferry's hopes of making a splash on his US Open debut were ended in the first round after a straight sets defeat by Lorenzo Musetti.
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6: Well, one last look at the weather for this Wednesday morning. Mostly dry, but rain set to spread in from the west, becoming widespread, persistent and locally heavy, especially over higher ground. Those conditions should gradually turn drier later in the afternoon as that rain clears away. Temperatures across South Yorkshire today, 21 centigrade.
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6: Just after 10 o'clock Wednesday morning, the 2nd of September, we are going to press rewind and head back to the 10 biggest songs, plus two bubbling under, from today, 41 years ago. It's back to 1985 on the Top 10 at 10.
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0: Last week's number 8, this week's number 9. Get in there, chicks for free and money for nothing. Dire Straits and an uncredited initially Sting on that. And prior to that, she was up 24 places from 34 to this week's number 10. Bonnie Tyler, Holding Out for a Hero. Told you, strong start this morning to what is a fantastic top 10 at 10 from 1985. Yes, these are the songs that you were going out and buying 41 years ago today. Can you remember going out to places like Roulette and Woolies and maybe HMV store in Pinston Street in Sheffield? Maybe you were going there and buying your records from there. Just a couple of places that might have sold you these hits 41 years ago today. So we've had 9 and 10. Let's get to number 8. And this song was up one place from last week's number 9. It's King and Alone Without You.
1: 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Number 8. 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

0: You know, we've not just chucked those together just to give you a royal family of music. That's how the chart was this week back 41 years ago. Princess at 7, holding her own. It was a non-move and she would be on her way to number one with that. And Say I'm Your Number One. And at one place from number 9 to this week's number 8, King prior to that, Alone Without You. We're in to position 6 to 4, just a moment. The songs in there are amazing, plus two bubbling under, which you'll know and love. One that, well, doesn't get played enough on the radio, my honest opinion. You're going to hear them soon. So keep it here. It's the top 10 at 10. It's 1985, and we're playing all 10 songs in full between now and 11, right here on Rother.
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0: It featured prominently in the biggest concert of all time, which incidentally also happened in 1985. We're talking about Live Aid, and who can remember that? Cars and Drive, of course. It was down this week, though, from number 4 to this week's number 6, down 2 places. So, just to break out of the top 10 for a moment, and we'll take a look at 2 songs below under 11 to 20. And these 2 songs were on the way up, including the song that we're going to play right now. As I said, it's a song that you hardly hear on the radio anymore. You might remember them having some history with the charts that already had that hit earlier in 85. But this song, the follow-up, was up 7 places this week. Last week's number 18. This week, My Body and Soul was sat on the chart at...
1: Number

0: It was making a comeback for 1985, originally a hit back in 1978. Good song, Amy Stewart. And knock on wood, do you believe that it climbed 17 places from 33 to number 16. Prior to that, Mai Tai, of course, and an absolute cork, I told you it was. It's Body and Soul, and that was this week's number 11. So, we're back into the charts. We've reached position number 5, and this song was on its way down the chart. It had been as high as number 3, but this week it was down 2 places for Kate Bush, who was running up that hill.
1: Bringing back those musical memories. The top 10 at 10. 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
1: And you can dance. For inspiration.

0: Down two places from last week's two to this week's four. It featured, of course, in Desperately Seeking Susan, which was one of the movies of 85, Madonna's Into the Groove. So we hit the top three next, and as the numbers get smaller, the hits definitely get bigger. Now, of course, we're not the only show here that features chart music. I should mention that Jeff Webster has got the number ones at one on his show today. Every song between 1 and 2 o'clock is a number one here in the UK or overseas in America. So watch out for that. And also a reminder as well that you may have missed out on Sunday on Airplay 40. It's one of the fastest moving charts in British radio, decided by Airplay alone. The positions that the songs find themselves in is based on how many times they get played on the radio. So it's, as I said, fast moving, very pacey, all 40 songs in full. And that, of course, with Spencer James. If you missed out on Sunday's show, you can find it again on our Listen Again feature. But don't forget to join Spencer, make a date with him, 4 o'clock this Sunday afternoon for those 40 songs in full. So, as I mentioned, top three coming next, right here on Rother Radio. It's the 2nd of September, and we're taking a look back at the songs that you were going out and buying and sending into the top 10 today in 1985.
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0: song that was huge in the discos of Europe, and that's why it was brought back and was heading up the charts this week. Up two places from last week's five to this week's three. It's Tarzan Boy and Baltimora. And there'd be a brand new number one, because down at two were UB40 and Chrissy Hynde.
1: 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The top 10 at 10. 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

0: This week's number two, UB40 and Chrissy Hynde and I Got You, Babe. So let's take a look at those 10 once again. At 10, Bonnie Tyler, Holding Out for a Hero. At 9, Dire Straits and Sting and Money for Nothing. At 8, King, Lonely Without You. At 7, it was Princess and Say I'm Your Number One. And then at 6 this week were The Cars and Drive. And Britain's Top 5 from 85 is next.
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0: At 5 this week, Kate Bush, Running Up That Hill. Of 4, Madonna, Into the Groove. At 3, it was an absolute cracker, Baltimore is Tarzan Boy. And at 2, you've just heard it, UB40 and Chrissy Hynde and I've Got You, Babe, which meant there was a brand new number 1 from Mick Jagger and David Bowie, Dancing in the Streets. That's 85 and the top 10 from then. And that's a bigger, brighter breakfast show for Wednesday done. I'm Big Dave, back tomorrow at 7. Jeff's next.
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I think, yeah, you better hide before trouble starts, mate, because that's it. There'll be murder. Will Young leave right now here at Rother Radio, right across South Yorkshire. Jeff Webster, yeah, dull day today, ain't it? It's looking like a rainy day. But what the hell, the sun's shining. The sun's shining here at Rother Radio. We got five on the way too. Two boy bands, actually. We got Five and Boyzone, yeah?

proud to be local. Bolton-upon-Dern, Maltby, Woodset. Love local. Love music. This is Rother Radio.

0: Have you got any bad habits, by the way? Some people have some terrible bad habits. I don't even talk about it on the radio here, but what about Ed Sheeran? Stand by on the way.
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0: It does make you think just how many satellites are floating around that are redundant nowadays. Just floating around space and everything, eh? What a life. Just floating around, baby. You know what I'm saying? Tasman Archer, sleeping satellites. Guess what? Time for this now.
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2: A new film about the dramatic events surrounding OpenAI has been selected for this year's BFI London Film Festival. Artificial, directed by Luca Guadagnino and starring Andrew Garfield as Sam Altman, will screen on October the 11th. The film follows Altman's shock firing and reinstatement as OpenAI chief in 2023. The cast is expected to attend the screening. Jonathan Bailey has pulled out of the London revival of Stefan Sondheim's Sunday in the Park with George, following the departure of co-star Ariana Grande. Grande recently announced she was stepping back from the public eye and would no longer star in the 2027 production. Bailey, who is due to appear opposite his Wicked co-star, says he made the decision after much consideration. And Love Story actress Sarah Pidgeon says she would have been crippled with anxiety if she'd known how successful the series would become while filming it. The 30-year-old plays Caroline Bessette Kennedy in the drama about her relationship with John F. Kennedy Jr. Pigeon says she broke out in hives when she realized the show would be seen by audiences.
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0: It's too late, Michael. The planet's gonna cut. I mean, look at the floods around the world and the changing weather just about everywhere. And Michael's song there, he tried to warn us about it all them years ago. Well, it's not our fault, is it? It's them lot and God knows who else. Right, Michael Jackson, Man in the Mirror. Another good one that talked about the planet too was Julian Lennon and Saltwater, if you can remember that. I must dig it out one day here at Roller Radio. We got Billy Ray Cyrus, got a fun one on the way, don't mind. Right after all this.
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0: Man in the arena. Not Man in the Mirror, Man in the Arena script, right on the way then. Don't forget, non-stop hits at 2, number 1's at 1pm at 1, and at 3 o'clock today, the big drive time show for South Yorkshire with Wayne, so he's on there too. So stay with your local radio station, and by the way, thanks for supporting it. On the way the next time, I'm going to read out a lyric from a song, and we'll see if you know it. You never know. Right, let's go out with this.
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1: Andy Burnham's about to face his first Prime Minister's questions. He'll go head-to-head with Conservative leader Kemi Badenoch before fielding queries from his own backbenchers. Grace McIntosh has more.
2: It'll be an early test of the new PM's authority over Labour backbenchers. He set out his plans for government yesterday, blaming the legacy of Margaret Thatcher, the austerity era and Brexit for decades of slow growth. He also insisted his plans to change the failed economic model would kickstart Britain's economy.
1: Next, four people have been charged with murder after a baby girl was stabbed to death in Sheffield. Two men aged 38 and 19 and two women 20 and 37 will appear in court today. They're accused of murder, causing or allowing the death of a child and perverting the course of justice. Meanwhile, a man whose son was stabbed to death is backing police use of stop and search powers.
3: Every morning you're hearing it. It's not a 15-year-old getting murdered or 14-year-old, I think this one was. It's a 15-year-old committing the crime. They haven't even opened their eyes. They don't know what life's about.
1: That's Cliff Marcus. His 22-year-old son died in a botched mugging in 2019. He's also calling for a minimum sentence for carrying a knife. The Metropolitan Police say stop and search is one of the most effective tools in preventing and detecting crime. Ex-pop star Gary Glitter has pleaded not guilty to eight allegations of sexual abuse against a girl when she was aged between 8 and 11. The 82-year-old, whose real name is Paul Gadd, is accused of offences against the girl between 1978 and 1981. The case has been adjourned for a three-week trial starting on November 22nd next year. And Cynthia Erivo, Andrew Scott and Scarlett Johansson are among the stars whose films will premiere at the BFI London Film Festival this year. The star-studded lineup includes the big-screen adaptation of hit play Prima Facie. That's the latest from Radio News Hub. I'm Tanita Sims.
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6: Manchester City have completed the signing of Chelsea midfielder Enzo Fernandez for a British record equaling £125 million. Aston Villa have also made a major move, signing 18-year-old Senegal winger Ibrahim Mbaye from Paris Saint-Germain for a reported club record £47 million. Tottenham have agreed a season-long loan for Chelsea winger Mikhailo Mudryk, reuniting Ukrainian with former Shakhtar Donetsk boss Roberto De Zerbi, while defender Tosin Adarabuoyo will join Spurs permanently for around £7 million. Newcastle have spent £51 million on Lille winger Matias Fernandes Pardo, and Jack Grealish has rejoined Everton on a season-long loan. Elsewhere, West Ham got their first championship win of the season last night, beating Wolves 4-2 at the London Stadium. In the cricket, Maya Bouchier hit a superb 104 as England chased down a record 282 run target to beat Ireland by 6 wickets in the first ODI at Grace Road. And Arthur Ferry's hopes of making a splash on his US Open debut were ended in the first round after a straight sets defeat by Lorenzo Musetti.
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7: Rain is expected today, odd bright spells, but basically a rainy day. Tonight will be partly cloudy with more rain. Rain. Tomorrow will be mostly sunny and dry in the morning. In the afternoon, cloud will build up from the west and showery rain is expected. So definitely got a few days of rain here in store. Yeah, right. Enough of that. Let's talk about the music. That's more like it, isn't it? Got Barbara Streisand. Remember that one? Doc Sauce. Haven't played that for a long time. C&C and the Music Factory. And George Benson.
0: Now, kicking off another hour of the best variety of hits across Rotherham and Sheffield.

0: Barbra Streisand.
1: I bet you the actress Barbra Streisand, couldn't sort of believe that somebody had actually just sang a song mentioning her name in it constantly throughout until the end. It would be a strange feeling to know that. Anyway, Duck Sauce had a massive hit with that. Welcome, my friend. 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

0: things that make you go,
1: Proud to be local. Bolton-upon-Durn, Maltby, Woodset. Love local. Love music. 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

0: Don't forget, you ready for this one? This is Rotherham Pride and the Rotherham Show. 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And as they take over the main stage with loads of entertainment from 2 p.m. till 5 p.m. this Saturday. So that's Rotherham Pride. All right, sounds fun to me. That's the 5th of September. And celebrate Rotherham's largest free cultural festival. So there we go. That's going on, a bit of entertainment. And of course, at the Rotherham Show, it's at 2, guaranteed. Right, come on. I'm going to read out a lyric, but I'll do it in a minute. Yeah. Stand by.
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0: a bit of controversy. She was married. I'm not sure whether he's married, but he lived with Whitney Houston, or dated her and all that, and he was blamed for a bit of a downfall. Was Bobby Brown at the time? Right, what song's this? We're no strangers to love, you know the rules, and so do I. We're no strangers to love, you know the rules, and so do I. What song is that? I'll tell you in about 10 minutes from now.
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2: A new film about the dramatic events surrounding OpenAI has been selected for this year's BFI London Film Festival. Artificial, directed by Luca Guadagnino and starring Andrew Garfield as Sam Altman, will screen on October the 11th. The film follows Altman's shock firing and reinstatement as OpenAI chief in 2023. The cast is expected to attend the screening. Jonathan Bailey has pulled out of the London revival of Stefan Sondheim's Sunday in the Park with George, following the departure of co-star Ariana Grande. Grande recently announced she was stepping back from the public eye and would no longer star in the 2027 production. Bailey, who is due to appear opposite his Wicked co-star, says he made the decision after much consideration. And Love Story actress Sarah Pidgeon says she would have been crippled with anxiety if she'd known how successful the series would become while filming it. The 30-year-old plays Caroline Bessette Kennedy in the drama about her relationship with John F. Kennedy Jr. Pidgeon says she broke out in hives when she realized the show would be seen by audiences.
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0: a bit of clubbing. Fancy a bit of clubbing? A bit of clubbing. We've just had it there. We were the Killers, and also as well Timberland with Kerry Wilson. That's one. That's one of those. Right, okay. Arctic Monkeys on the way too. Stay with this radio station, Rother Radio. Owl City and Carly Rae Jepsen have chosen that to play for you too.
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0: Where is my husband? Lost him. Forget it. Gone. You've been looking long enough. Right, what song is this? We're no strangers to love. You know the rules and so do I. It was out in 1987 and it was Rick Astley. Rick Astley. I'm never going to give you up. His first hit he had in the UK. That was the lyric. Stand by for number ones at 1 p.m.
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1: Every morning you're hearing it. 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It's a 15-year-old committing a crime. They haven't even opened their eyes. They don't know what life's about.
2: Stabbings are down in London, but police say there's still more to do. 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

Sigma and Plum of Faith and Changing. There we go. Every song I play this has been a number one. Now, this song has been number one twice in our UK Top 40. It was re-recorded by Westlife, but let's play the original right now.

0: Don't forget, on the way later, we got non-stop hits. That's at 2 p.m. today, followed by the big drive-time show for South Yorkshire with our Wayne. So that's on tonight, 70s, 780s and 890s and 9. And the Quiet Storm's on for you there, so stay with local radio for South Yorkshire. 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Got Madonna, who's a pensioner now, but we got Madonna on the way.
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0: Happens a lot, you know. Happens a lot, that. Money on people's minds. Yeah, all that goes on. Sam Smith here at Rother Radio. Now, there's a certain song that done it for us in the Eurovision. We had Save All Your Kisses For Me in 1976, Brotherhood of Man. I'm not playing that one. This was it. What done it? What won it for the UK? And the question is, will we ever win it again? Right. It is Buck Spears.
1: Number one's at one. With Flamingoland, Yorkshire's best family day out. 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

0: That was actually a true story. You may know that, don't you? You may know about him, Vincent van Gogh, the great painter. He died with name, yet it was worth a fortune. Isn't that a strange irony in life there? Don McLean had a hit with that. Vincent's here from Rother Radio. Right, a lady, I must say, a lady with a beautiful voice, and she's been a regular to the number one spot. Celine Dion.
1: Number one's at one. Love local. 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

0: We are going to let rip now. I mean that. We're going to let rip. We're going to play Adele. We're going to play David Essex. We're going to play Jennifer Lopez. We're going to play The Dakotas. All about the back. And then, of course, we've got non-stop hits on the way after two. 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Nice and simple. Jeff Webster saying, have a great day. Let's play him now. Back to back.
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1: Andy Burnham has blamed the rising cost of borrowing and market turbulence on the Tory record on rising debt. He took his first Prime Minister's questions after government long-term borrowing costs were sent soaring to their highest levels for 28 years. Kemi Badenoch pointed to a warning that the Prime Minister's tone during his Commons debut yesterday would have unsettled investors.
2: Mr. Speaker, he avoided the question. He did not say no to a single spending request. And personally, I think it's delightful that he wants to make everyone happy, but a Prime Minister needs to be a leader, not a people pleaser.
1: Two women and two men have been remanded into custody after appearing at court charged with the murder of a newborn baby girl named only as Baby S. They appeared accused of murder, causing or allowing the death of a child and perverting the course of justice. A man whose son was stabbed to death is backing police use of stop and search powers.
3: Every morning you're hearing it. It's not a 15-year-old getting murdered or 14-year-old, I think this one was. It's

0: Dad. Dad.
1: What now?
0: You know the moon?
2: You should do, Billy Love. He's infected by
1: it. And who pulled your chain, Audrey?
0: Did you think that the moon was made of cheese when you was little? Because that's what Grandad used to think when he was small.
1: I might have done.
2: You can't remember. It's that long ago.
1: But I can tell you what it really is, son.
2: Oh, you might.
0: Well, go on then. What is it really, Dad?
1: It's an hole in the sky for God to spy through on you lot.
2: You don't believe in God. You're one of them diagnostics.
1: Just get on with your work, woman, else I'll dock your housekeeping money.
0: An hole in the sky? Well, he must have made it with some giant scissors, because it's round. It isn't ripped or tore or anything. Oh, yeah. And when he's walking round the sky at night, he might forget he's there. Oh, and he might fall through the hole and land on the floor. Or even worse, he might land on Jackson's wall, Dad. Oh.
2: Now, don't get giddy, Billy.
0: It would be horrible, because it's got all broken glass on the top of it. But then if he did fall through it, just before he hit the ground, he could just flap his arms to stop himself. It's a good game, Miss. I like it.
2: No, religion's not a game. You won't go to heaven talking like that.
0: I will.
2: You won't.
0: Because I don't steal or do murders or anything. Hey, Dad, what about this? What happens in the daytime when the moon's gone? Does God sleep like you do when you're working nights?
1: Don't be daft. God don't sleep.
2: No, he's watching you both now.
0: Oh, no, he doesn't, does he? So, Dad, how does he peep in the daytime then? Through the sun?
1: The sun's not an hole. That's his reading light.
2: Oh, I've heard it
1: all. He turns it on for when he's filling in his diary.
2: He's listening to you two, you know.
0: What is a diary, Dad?
1: A diary is a book for writing in.
0: Like a exercise book?
2: It's for writing down things you want to remember, not to forget about, like what Mrs. Dale used to have on the wireless.
1: Well, the big fella up there...
2: Don't be so respectful.
1: ...has a separate page in his diary for everyone.
0: Wow! He must be massive.
1: Oh, it is, lad. It's hugiferous. And he has 10 angels just for carting his pen about for him.
0: Does it?
2: I think you should stop it now.
0: Why?
2: You too. You take things too far sometimes, Alf. It's sacrilegion talking like that, you know.
0: Why?
1: We're only larking about, aren't we, Billy?
0: Yeah. It's funny, Mum.
2: Yes, well, we have enough bad luck in our house as it is. We could end up getting struck by a streak of thunder or something. I'll have to light half a dozen candles at church after all this rubbish.
0: Why? Is it God's birthday, Mum?
1: That's a good answer.
2: Right, now that's enough, Billy. See, Alf.
1: Yeah, now shut up, son. As your mother will report you to Father Fanakapan.
2: Yes, I will.
0: Yeah, but it's just only a game, Mum. We're just having a laugh, that's all, aren't we, Dad?
1: But game over. So go out and play, Billy.
0: It's raining.
1: Oh, aye. That's just God spitting.
2: Alf.
1: Put your hat on.
0: Okay, well. Try, Mum. I'm going to walk through God's spit. Try, Dad.
2: Oh, you're beyond resumption, you are, Alf Bradshaw.

0: proud to be local.
1: 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Love local. 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

0: one of the most effective tools used to tackle it. And the King, Queen, French President Emmanuel Macron and the Prime Minister Andy Burnham are to visit the Bayeux Tapestry together. The tapestry has returned to the UK for the first time in almost 1,000 years. In a public display of warm Anglo-French relations, they'll walk the length of the 70-metre masterpiece at the British Museum in London. That's the latest from Radio News Hub. I'm Tanita Sims.
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0: Mostly cloudy with outbreaks of rain and drizzle, most persistent in the far north and northwest around the warm and humid night to come. Lows 13 degrees Celsius.
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0: I knew it.
1: 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That's the way we play our songs. 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
0: 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What can you see?
2: Just standing traffic, lorries, cars, both lanes are absolutely chock-a-block and there's a police cordon in place.
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2: Chelsea say they are furious after a $47.1 million deal to sign midfielder Lamine Kamara from Monaco collapsed. He had already completed a medical as the club looked to secure a replacement for Enzo Fernandez. Speaking before transfer deadline day, Blues boss Xabi Alonso claimed whatever happened, they would be able to cope.
3: From Wednesday, we'll have a good enough squad to compete in all the Premier League games.
2: In the Championship, Charlton are looking to make it four wins out of four at the start of the season if they beat West Brom away from home. Relegated Burnley are yet to win as they host Middlesbrough. Elsewhere, unbeaten QPR are at home to Cardiff, with Wrexham travelling to Millwall. There are five games in the Scottish Premiership. Celtic hope to maintain their 100% start when they face Aberdeen, while Rangers head to Falkirk. And in cricket, Hampshire have decided not to play new signing Scott Kugalyan following opposition from fans and employees of the club. The New Zealander was found not guilty of rape in 2017 after a previous trial ended with a hung jury.
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5: In Sheffield, Anticliffe Road is closed between Worksop Road and Staniforth Road. It's closed through until November there. You can't travel inbound towards City. There's a signed diversion in operation, but you can travel in the outbound direction. Aberdale Road in Sheffield, quite a lot of stationary traffic on there from Wasley Road. Around 15 minutes in the queue for you there. In Rotherham, Borchie Road is closed between Whitehall Lane and the Cankler Roundabout. This is near to the Low Arch Bridge. Worry Goose Lane in Whiston is also closed in both directions. This is between Cowrakes Lane and Greystones Road. And on the public transport, disruption on the South Yorkshire Supertram continues with the infrastructure problem at Burley Lane. 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
5: Showers overnight, heavy at times, becoming breezy with lows down to around 17 degrees Celsius. Tomorrow dry and bright to start. Heavy showers later, highs of 21. Right now 18 is your high in Winkerbank and Thorn, and it's also the same here at Rother Radio. Hello, welcome along then to your big drive home on a Wednesday. It's the 2nd of September. Flo Rida and T-Pain on the way. We'll get low on for you in just a bit. Shanice as well. I love your smile after Christina Aguilera.
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It's Flo Rida and T-Pain and Low, Low, Low, Low, Low. Hello, welcome along. Your big drive home for a Wednesday, hump day Wednesday, halfway through the week. Yes, it's a shortened week because we've had the bank holiday. But you might be saying, oh, do you know what? I needed that bit of a break, that rest. Right, what are you doing today? Hopefully you're having a good one. Weather not looking great out there. Lots of heavy showers around. Drier tonight, feeling very mild tonight, very, very muggy indeed. In fact, it's going to get warmer as the evening goes on. I know, strange. Strange weather we're having at the moment. Right, Shanice, I love your smile.

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0: It's Cyndi Lauper. Girls just want to have fun. And the boys want to have fun too. Yes, we do, don't we? The lads want to have a bit of fun too. We want to be able to go out and party as well, just like the girls do. It's Rother Radio on your Wednesday's big drive home. We'll take a check on the roads for you very soon. The beautiful South as well. You keep it all in. That's on the way next here at Rother Radio.
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0: In Sheffield, Anticliffe Road is closed between Worksop Road and Staniforth Road. It's closed through until November there. You can't travel inbound towards City. There's a signed diversion in operation, but you can travel in the outbound direction. Abbeydale Road in Sheffield. Quite a lot of stationary traffic on there from Wasley Road. Around 15 minutes in the queue for you there. In Rotherham, Bartley Road is closed between Whitehall Lane and the Cankler Roundabout. This is near to the Low Arch Bridge. Worry Goose Lane in Whiston is also closed in both directions. This is between Cowrakes Lane and Greystones Road. And on the public transport, disruption on the South Yorkshire Supertram continues with the infrastructure problem at Burley Lane. 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

It's the beautiful South, and you keep it all in here at Rother Radio. Hello to Ian, who's checked in this evening. Hi, Ian. I also got Lavender and Mike. Hi to you guys. Hopefully you're having a good one today. Hello to Linda in Rotherham, Rob in Killamarsh as well. Thank you for checking in, guys. Great to have your company, as always. And how's the gardening going, Rob? He's spent a lot of time in the garden. How's it going? Have you decided to call it a day of rest today with the weather? Or have you been out in the rain today? It's a bit wet for doing your woodwork, isn't it? Right, Mystique to come in just a bit. Timberland and One Republic. And we'll catch up with the latest local headlines for you very soon. After this, from Howard Jones. This is New Song on your Big Dry Phone. We are Rother Radio.

0: It's Howard Jones and new song. It's not a new song, though. It's a fairly old song now, but it's from that new wave era, 1983, on your big drive home across South Yorkshire. Let's take a look at the local headlines for you. And first up this hour, our top story. Four people have been charged with murder after a newborn baby girl named in court as Baby S was found dead at a house on Hollywell Heights in the Winkerbank area of Sheffield. Police were called on Sunday morning following concerns for the infant's safety. Despite efforts from officers and paramedics, the baby was pronounced dead at the scene. A post-mortem confirmed she died from stab wounds. Two men and two women aged 20, 19, 38 and 37 have appeared at Sheffield Magistrates Court charged with murder, causing or allowing the death of a child and perverting the course of justice. A 15-year-old girl has also been charged with perverting the course of justice. Police are urging the public not to speculate online whilst the investigation continues. A woman has been taken to hospital after suffering a cardiac arrest inside Tesco Extra at Woodfield Plantation in Balby. Emergency services were called just after 9 a.m. with the store partially cordoned off whilst paramedics treated her. The supermarket has since fully reopened. A 72-year-old man remains in hospital with serious injuries after being struck by a red Fiat Doblo van on Trafford Way near the French Gate tunnels yesterday lunchtime. The driver remained at the scene and is assisting police, but officers are appealing for witnesses and dashcam footage from anyone travelling through the city centre at around 1:05. Two 15-year-old boys have been arrested after a man was assaulted by a group of youths at Barnsley Interchange on Saturday evening. Police have issued a 24-hour dispersal order covering the interchange and surrounding town centre streets and say additional patrols are now in place. A man arrested on suspicion of gross negligence manslaughter following the death of a worker at the Every Parcel Hub in Birdwell in Barnsley has been released on bail. The victim, a man in his 30s, died after being struck by a vehicle at the site on August the 27th. Police and the Health and Safety Executive are continuing their joint investigation. Rotherham Council has scrapped a £10.7 million transport scheme covering Broome Road, Wickersley Road and the Moorgate area after residents overwhelmingly rejected the proposals. The plans included protected cycle lanes, bus priority measures and changes to stag roundabouts. A separate £16.5 million scheme for the Fitzwilliam Road and Eastwood area will be redesigned after mixed feedback. Rotherham Council's Health and Wellbeing Board has backed a new programme to increase vaccination and cancer screening uptake in communities where rates remain low. The plan includes targeted childhood immunisations, improved flu jab uptake and increased cervical, breast and bowel screening. Officials also confirmed an ongoing Legionella outbreak at a local social housing complex, with work continuing to resolve the issue. A man arrested after the death of Ant Butcher, 36, at an industrial site on Todwick Road in Dinnington, remains on police bail nearly 3 weeks after the incident. Mr. Butcher died after being struck by industrial equipment known as a side loader. Police and Health and Safety Executive are continuing their investigation. Well, those are the latest headlines from across South Yorkshire for your Wednesday, the 2nd of September. There's more on our website at rotherradio.co.uk, but right now on DAB Digital Radio, online, on your smart speaker, and your free to download app. Let's get the latest national headlines.
1: Andy Burnham has blamed the rising cost of borrowing and market turbulence on the Tory record on rising debt. He took his first Prime Minister's questions earlier after government long-term borrowing costs were sent soaring to their highest levels for 28 years. Four people have appeared in court charged with murdering a newborn baby girl in Sheffield. Baby S was found dead in an outbuilding at a property in Winkerbank on Sunday. And golf star Tiger Woods has entered a plea agreement over a car crash in Florida earlier this year. More in half an hour.
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3: Friends star Matthew Perry will be the subject of a three-part documentary series on Netflix. The one with Matthew Perry will feature never-before-heard testimonies from the actor's sister, along with unreleased photos and videos from the Perry family's archive. The series will detail Perry's childhood, his rise to international famous Chandler Bing on Friends, as well as his struggles with addiction. Cynthia Erivo, Andrew Scott and Scarlett Johansson are among the stars whose films will premiere at the BFI London Film Festival this year. The star-studded lineup includes the big-screen adaptation of hit play Prima Facie, with Wicked actress Erivo taking on the role originated by Jodie Comer on stage. And Zendaya says she has so much to look forward to as she celebrates turning 30. The American actress marked the milestone on September 1st, also sharing a throwback photo of herself on Instagram to mark the occasion. The image showed her as a child sitting on the floor posing with her legs crossed while smiling for the camera.
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0: South Yorkshire's best variety of hits, Rother Radio with Miss Teague and Scandalous. Now, if you want to get your three songs on the radio just after 5 o'clock today, all you've got to do is drop us a message with your favourite three songs or just three songs that you'd like to hear. Maybe you've chosen them together in the office today. 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Let me know. 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Let us know what three songs you'd like to get on. We call it Drive Time Anthems, where you pick them and we play them for a Wednesday.
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0: In Sheffield, Attercliffe Road is closed between Worksop Road and Staniforth Road. It's closed through until November. You can't travel inbound towards City. There's a signed diversion for you there. But you can travel outbound away from City. Other than that, the road's not looking too bad, actually, for the time of day. As we move into Rotherham, we've got Bortry Road closed between Whitehall Lane and the Canclaw roundabout near to the Low Arched Bridge. Worry Goose Lane is closed in both directions in Whiston. This is between Cowregs Lane and Greystones Road. We've also got quite a considerable amount of traffic as well from the St Anne's roundabout. You've got around 15 minutes delay at the moment through to the Parkgate roundabout and then on to Broad Street and Royal Marsh Hill. In Doncaster, Ledger Way between Arnthaw Road and also Thorn Road. There's currently around 11 minutes delay there to get through that queue. Also in Armthorpe, in Notwell, we've got some roadworks there, which is causing a delay of around 10 minutes. We've also got some delays on Hatfield Lane as well. There's around 11 minutes at the moment as you're heading from Armthorpe up towards the Hatfield Lane roundabout. And on the M18 heading southbound, this is just prior to Junction 3, you've got around 11 minutes delay there just due to the sheer amounts of traffic. If you do spot anything else, though, when it's safe and legal, give our Jambusters team a call.
10: 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Stuck in traffic? 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
1: It's Dua Lipa, Break My Heart, on South Yorkshire's Rother Radio, the home of Big Day for Breakfast. Back tomorrow when you wake, at the home of the top 10 at 10. 10 songs from a particular year. But what year is it going to take you back to? Well, make sure you check him out through your workday tomorrow to find out. And of course, the man of many useless information and facts as well. He'll reveal all in the morning here on Rother Radio.

0: transfer deadline day, Blues boss Xabi Alonso claimed whatever happened, they would be able to cope.
1: From Wednesday, we'll have a good enough squad to compete in all the Premier League games.
0: In the Championship, Charlton are looking to make it 4 wins out of 4 at the start of the season if they beat West Brom away from home. Relegated Burnley are yet to win as they host Middlesbrough. Elsewhere, unbeaten QPR at home to Cardiff, with Wrexham travelling to Millwall. There are 5 games in the Scottish Premiership. Celtic hope to maintain their 100% start when they face Aberdeen, while Rangers head to Falkirk. And in cricket, Hampshire have decided not to play new signing Scott Kugalyan following opposition from fans and employees of the club. The New Zealander was found not guilty of rape in 2017 after a previous trial ended with a hung jury.
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4: In Sheffield, Attercliffe Road is closed between Worksop Road and Staniford Road. It's closed through until November. You can't travel inbound towards City. There's a signed diversion for you there, but you can travel outbound away from City. Other than that, the road's not looking too bad, actually, for the time of day. As we move into Rotherham, we've got Bawtry Road closed between Whitehall Lane and the Cankler roundabout near to the Low Arched Bridge. Worry Goose Lane is closed in both directions in Whiston. This is between Cowrigs Lane and Greystones Road. We've also got quite a considerable amount of traffic as well from the St Anne's roundabout. You've got around 15 minutes delay at the moment through to the Parkgate roundabout and then on to Broad Street and Royal Marsh Hill. In Doncaster, Ledger Way between Onthorpe Road and also Thorn Road. There's currently around 11 minutes delay there to get through that queue. Also in Onthorpe, in Notwell, we've got some roadworks there, which is causing a delay of around 10 minutes. We've also got some delays on Hatfield Lane as well. There's around 11 minutes at the moment as you're heading from Armthorpe up towards the Hatfield Lane roundabout. And on the M18 heading southbound, this is just prior to Junction 3, you've got around 11 minutes delay there just due to the sheer amount of traffic. If you do spot anything else though, when it's safe and legal, give our Jambusters team a call.
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4: Showers overnight, heavy at times, becoming breezy with lows down to 17 degrees Celsius. Tomorrow, dry and bright to start before heavy showers later, highs of 21. Right now, 18 is your high in Lakeside Village and Canclow, and it's the same here at Rother Radio. Hi, welcome along then to your drive home for a Wednesday. Hello to Ian in Sheffield. Let's get your 3 songs on. You're the lucky chosen one today. Your first one you've chosen, The Communards, Never Can Say Goodbye.
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Ace Joe Fagan, and that's Living All Right. The third and final song choice on the anthems today, chosen by Ian in Sheffield. ABBA and SOS taking us back to 1975 and the late 80s for the Communards and Never Can Say Goodbye, the unmistakable voice of Jimmy Somerville. So those were today's anthems. Thank you very much. Hopefully you enjoyed them, Ian, as much as we did playing them. And we'll do it all over again tomorrow on your Thursday's Drive Home as you pick them and we play them. As a message with your three songs on our WhatsApp or on our website. All the details there for you as well on our contact pages. You can do it via the app as well. Three songs is what we're looking for. And you never know, we could be playing yours tomorrow just after 5 o'clock across South Yorkshire. We are your Rother Radio with Curtis Steiger's next.

0: is Curtis Digers. You're all that matters to me. A latest on the roads for you very soon, and we'll get your latest local headlines as well for South Yorkshire, including our top story. That's on the way very soon here at Rother Radio.
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0: In Sheffield, Atticliffe Road is closed between Worksop Road and Staniford Road. It's closed through until November. You can't travel inbound towards City. There's a signed diversion for you there. But you can travel outbound away from City. Other than that, the road's not looking too bad, actually, for the time of day. As we move into Rotherham, we've got Bawtry Road closed between Whitehall Lane and the Canclaw roundabout near to the Low Arched Bridge. Worry Goose Lane is closed in both directions in Whiston. This is between Cowregs Lane and Greystones Road. We've also got quite a considerable amount of traffic as well from the St Anne's roundabout. You've got around 15 minutes delay at the moment through to the Parkgate roundabout and then on to Broad Street and Rawmarsh Hill. In Doncaster, Ledger Way between Onthor Road and also Thorn Road. There's currently around 11 minutes delay there to get through that queue. Also in Ormthorpe, in Notwell, we've got some roadworks there, which is causing a delay of around 10 minutes. We've also got some delays on Hatfield Lane as well. There's around 11 minutes at the moment as you're heading from Ormthorpe up towards the Hatfield Lane roundabout. And on the M18 heading southbound, this is just prior to Junction 3, you've got around 11 minutes delay there just due to the sheer amounts of traffic. If you do spot anything else, though, when it's safe and legal, give our Jambusters team a call.
8: 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Stuck in traffic? Call our Jambusters hotline on 01709 257 175. 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

0: Bonnie Tyler and It's a Heartache here on Rother Radio. Steve Crook standing in for Paul Harvey tonight after 10 o'clock. He's got 2 hours of the world's greatest chilled-out songs to wind down to. Paul Harvey is sunning it up in Menorca at the moment. Feel free to leave him a message or two on his email. And, I'll leave that one there for you. Paul.Harvey@rotherradio.co.uk. If you just want to, you know, just tell him, you know, where did you leave the sun when you... went to Menorca, because he went to Menorca and then all of a sudden we've got the rain. Anyway, Steve Crook is standing in for Paul tonight, so make sure you check him out if you're up and about later on. Right now, let's have a look at the latest local headlines for you. And first up this evening, we'll start with our top story. Four people have been charged with murder after a newborn baby girl named in court as Baby S was found dead at a house on Hollywell Heights in the Winkerbank area of Sheffield. Police were called on Sunday morning following concerns for the infant's safety. Despite efforts from officers and paramedics, the baby was pronounced dead at the scene. A post-mortem confirmed she died from stab wounds. Two men and two women aged 20, 19, 38 and 37 have appeared at Sheffield Magistrates Court charged with murder, causing or allowing the death of a child and perverting the course of justice. A 15-year-old girl has also been charged with perverting the course of justice. Police are urging the public not to speculate online whilst the investigation continues. A woman has been taken to hospital after suffering a cardiac arrest inside Tesco Extra at Woodfield Plantation in Balby. Emergency services were called just after 9 a.m. with the store partially cordoned off whilst paramedics treated her. The supermarket has since fully reopened. A 72-year-old man remains in hospital with serious injuries after being struck by a red Fiat Doblo van on Trafford Way near the French Gate tunnels yesterday lunchtime. The driver remained at the scene and is assisting police, but officers are appealing for witnesses and dashcam footage from anyone travelling through the city centre at around 1:05. Two 15-year-old boys have been arrested after a man was assaulted by a group of youths at Barnsley Interchange on Saturday evening. Police have issued a 24-hour dispersal order covering the interchange and surrounding town centre streets and say additional patrols are now in place. A man arrested on suspicion of gross negligence manslaughter following the death of a worker at the Every Parcel Hub in Birdwell in Barnsley has been released on bail. The victim, a man in his 30s, died after being struck by a vehicle at the site on August the 27th. Police and the Health and Safety Executive are continuing their joint investigation. Rotherham Council has scrapped a £10.7 million transport scheme covering Broome Road, Wickersley Road and the Moorgate area after residents overwhelmingly rejected the proposals. The plans included protected cycle lanes, bus priority measures and changes to stag roundabouts. A separate £16.5 million scheme for the Fitzwilliam Road and Eastwood area will be redesigned after mixed feedback. Rotherham Council's Health and Wellbeing Board has backed a new programme to increase vaccination and cancer screening uptake in communities where rates remain low. The plan includes targeted childhood immunisations, improved flu jab uptake and increased cervical, breast and bowel screening. Officials also confirmed an ongoing Legionella outbreak at a local social housing complex, with work continuing to resolve the issue. A man arrested after the death of Ant Butcher, 36, at an industrial site on Todwick Road in Dinnington, remains on police bail nearly 3 weeks after the incident. Mr. Butcher died after being struck by industrial equipment known as a side loader. Police and Health and Safety Executive are continuing their investigation. Well, those are the latest headlines from across South Yorkshire for your Wednesday, the 2nd of September. There's more on our website at rotherradio.co.uk. 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
1: Andy Burnham faced his first Prime Minister's questions earlier. He went head-to-head with Conservative leader Kemi Badenoch, mainly on how the new government expects to afford the plans Burnham set out so far. Four adults have been remanded in custody after appearing in courts charged with the murder of a newborn girl in Sheffield. The baby, known only as Baby S, was discovered in an outbuilding in Winkerbank on Sunday. And golf star Tiger Woods has pleaded no contest to a reckless driving charge following a crash in Florida earlier this year.
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3: Friends star Matthew Perry will be the subject of a three-part documentary series on Netflix. The one with Matthew Perry will feature never-before-heard testimonies from the actor's sister, along with unreleased photos and videos from the Perry family's archive. The series will detail Perry's childhood, his rise to international famous Chandler Bing on Friends, as well as his struggles with addiction. Cynthia Erivo, Andrew Scott and Scarlett Johansson are among the stars whose films will premiere at the BFI London Film Festival this year. The star-studded lineup includes the big-screen adaptation of hit play Prima Facie, with Wicked actress Erivo taking on the role originated by Jodie Comer on stage. And Zendaya says she has so much to look forward to as she celebrates turning 30. The American actress marked the milestone on September 1st, also sharing a throwback photo of herself on Instagram to mark the occasion. The image showed her as a child sitting on the floor posing with her legs crossed while smiling for the camera.
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0: Showers overnight, feeling very mild. And the lines are now open. For our mystery music machine, we're looking for two numbers. Your first number needs to be between 1 and 100. Your second number needs to be between 1 and 20. First one dictates the CD. Second one dictates the track number. Send in your two numbers. Any method will do. So via the email, text or phone, however you want to get in touch, you can DM me on the socials as well. And you could be playing our mystery music machine today.

0: It's Wham, and If You Were There, here on Rother Radio. This coming weekend, it is the Rotherham Show, Rotherham's largest free cultural festival over 2 days on Saturday and Sunday. There's the main stage as well, where our friends Rotherham Pride will be on stage on Saturday afternoon as they do the Rotherham Show Takeover. Yes, they are programming the stage for you for 3 hours on Saturday from 2 o'clock in the afternoon through till 5 o'clock. And they have a real special treat for you as well. Not only is Miss Delia Deck going to be hosting, however, there is a boy band that are going to be on stage. Yes, a boy band. And they're coming a long way to be on stage with you on Saturday. So make sure you keep an eye on the social media to find out more, because they've not released it on the social media yet. But just keep an eye on it, because they are absolutely fantastic. Also coming on Saturday is Kelly Wilde. Kelly Wilde is absolutely fabulous. She was there last year at Rotherham Pride, and she always does a fantastic job. She's such a great artist. She's going to be on stage at the Rotherham Show this coming Saturday as Rotherham Pride take over the main stage. Saturday only from 2 p.m. So make sure you get yourself down and show some support. Go and wave your rainbow flags or whatever flags you want to wave. Just go down, be yourself, and have an amazing time.
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0: In Sheffield, Atticliffe Road is closed between Worksop Road and Staniforth Road. It's closed through until November. You can't travel inbound towards City. There's a signed diversion for you there. But you can travel outbound away from City. Other than that, the road's not looking too bad, actually, for the time of day. As we move into Rotherham, we've got Bawtry Road closed between Whitehall Lane and the Cankler roundabout near to the Low Arch Bridge. Worry Goose Lane is closed in both directions in Whiston. This is between Cowregs Lane and Greystones Road. We've also got quite a considerable amount of traffic as well from the St Anne's roundabout. You've got around 15 minutes delay at the moment through to the Parkgate roundabout and then on to Broad Street and Royal Marsh Hill. In Doncaster, Ledger Way way between Arnthaw Road and also Thorn Road. There's currently around 11 minutes delay there to get through that queue. Also in Ormthorpe, in Notwell, we've got some roadworks there, which is causing a delay of around 10 minutes. We've also got some delays on Hatfield Lane as well. There's around 11 minutes at the moment as you're heading from Ormthorpe up towards the Hatfield Lane roundabout. And on the M18 heading southbound, this is just prior to Junction 3, you've got around 11 minutes delay there just due to the sheer amount of traffic. If you do spot anything else though, when it's safe and legal, give our Jambusters team a call.
2: Bus running late? Stuck in traffic? Call our Jambusters hotline on 01709 257 175. 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

is Train, Drops of Jupiter on Rother Radio. It's your big drive home for a Wednesday. Time to do our mystery music machine. But who is going to be up for playing today? Well, let's spin the wheel and find out, shall we? Well, where does it stop? Look for the sign of the lollipop. Right, it's stopped on Linda in Rotherham. Well done, Linda. Congratulations, you're playing today. You've gone for the numbers 13, lucky for some, or unlucky for some, and 13 again. So first number 13, second number 13. Interesting, 13, 13, two unlucky for some's numbers. So let's have a look, let's see what you've chosen. You've chosen this from Engelbert Humperdinck. We may have seen CD 13 before. Engelbert Humperdinck and How Slow We Go. Vote now. Is this a banger or has Linda dropped a clanger? Another

Engelbert Humperdinck from 2002, and How Slow We Go here on Rother Radio, chosen by Linda on our Mystery Music Machine today. So, two numbers, 13 and 13, unlucky for some, but was it unlucky for Linda today? Well, I can tell you that the votes have been cast. Very tricky one today, Linda. And you're neither a banger, neither a clanger today. I'm going to sit on the fence because it's a tie, believe it or not. Can't believe it. It is a tie. Same amount of votes for clanger and banger. We can dance.

It's Men Without Hats and Safety Dance here on Rother Radio. So, on the Mystery Music Machine, Linda chose two numbers, 13 and 13. It was Engelbert Humperdinck and How Slow We Go from 2002. The votes didn't quite go in Linda's favour, but they didn't go against her either. Sitting on the fence today, it's neither a banger, neither a clanger. It was a tiebreaker, but can we do much better tomorrow on the Mystery Music?

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1: Andy Burnham has blamed the rising cost of borrowing and market turbulence on the Tory record on rising debt. He took his first Prime Minister's questions after government long-term borrowing costs were sent soaring to their highest levels for 28 years. Conservative leader Kemi Badenoch pressed him on his funding plans.
2: He hasn't said where the money is coming from. He talks about digital ID. Yeah, I know, he said digital ID, but the chief secretary to the former prime minister said that there was no money allocated for digital ID. You can't cut something that never existed in the first place.
1: Four people have appeared in court charged with murdering a newborn baby girl in Sheffield. Baby S was found dead in an outbuilding at a property in Winkerbank on Sunday. Prosecutors say she had 33 wounds from 15 separate stabbings. All four have been remanded in custody and will appear at Sheffield Crown Court tomorrow. Uber plans to cut its global workforce by about 10%. That's set to result in around 3,300 corporate job losses. Uber chief executive Dara Khosrowshahi announced the major restructure in a message to employees on Wednesday. Tiger Woods has pleaded no contest to a reckless driving charge following a crash in Florida. The 50-year-old has had his driving license suspended for 5 years and was fined $1,500. He's also pleaded no contest to refusing a test after the crash, which caused no injuries. Blacksmithing has returned to Gretna Green for the first time in more than 150 years. A new working forge has opened at the attraction, offering visitors live demonstrations and the chance to try the traditional craft themselves. Joe Shevelin is the resident blacksmith.
3: We're hoping that it'll be really busy. Even while we've been doing our test experiences, this room, the foyer with lots of our stuff to sell, has been absolutely packed. Just the moment people hear the fire and see, hear the anvil ringing, they come sort of flocking in.
1: And the King, the Queen, French President Emmanuel Macron and Prime Minister Andy Burnham are set to visit the Bayeux Tapestry together later this evening. That's the latest from Radio News Hub. I'm Ben Monsey.
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6: Chelsea say they are furious after a $47.1 million deal to sign midfielder Lamine Kamara from Monaco collapsed. He had already completed a medical as the club looked to secure a replacement for Enzo Fernandez. Speaking before transfer deadline day, Blues boss Xabi Alonso claimed whatever happened, they would be able to cope.
7: From Wednesday, we'll have a good enough squad to compete in all the Premier League games.
6: In the Championship, Charlton are looking to make it 4 wins out of 4 at the start of the season if they beat West Brom away from home. Relegated Burnley are yet to win as they host Middlesbrough. Elsewhere, unbeaten QPR are at home to Cardiff, with Wrexham travelling to Millwall. There are 5 games in the Scottish Premiership. Celtic hope to maintain their 100% start when they face Aberdeen, while Rangers head to Falkirk. And in cricket, Hampshire have decided not to play

0: New signing Scott Kugalian, following opposition from fans and employees of the club. The New Zealander was found not guilty of rape in 2017 after a previous trial ended with a hung jury.
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3: In Sheffield, Anticliffe Road is closed between Worksop Road and Staniforth Road. It's closed through until November there. You can't travel inbound towards City. There's a signed diversion in operation, but you can travel in the outbound direction. Aberdale Road in Sheffield, quite a lot of stationary traffic on there from Wasley Road. Around 15 minutes in the queue for you there. In Rotherham, Bartley Road is closed between Whitehall Lane and the Cancler Roundabout. This is near to the Low Arch Bridge. Worry Goose Lane in Whiston is also closed in both directions. This is between Cowrakes Lane and Greystones Road. And on the public transport, disruption on the South Yorkshire Supertram continues with the infrastructure problem at Burley Lane. 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
3: Showers overnight, heavy at times, becoming breezy with lows down to 17 degrees Celsius. Tomorrow, dry and bright to start before heavy showers later. Highs of 21. Right now, 19 is your high in Armthorpe and Brincliffe. And it's the same here at Rother Radio. And if you were wondering, yeah, it has got a tad warmer. It's got a couple of degrees warmer than it was just a few hours ago. And it's going to be very mild indeed overnight. Really mild. It's going to be quite muggy. Tomorrow, some more rain on the way.
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Oh, that is just such a feel-good song, isn't it? Vanessa Amorosi and absolutely everybody here on Rather Radio. Stick around very soon. We're going to be talking money as Rory talks about companies that sell our personal data and how much is our information worth and what are the consequences of these free services using our information to make money. We'll find out very soon on this week's Talking Money. When

0: Walls.
1: It's the script and run through walls here on Rather Radio. And just before 7 o'clock, we're going to do your song. We don't play on radio anymore. If you do have any suggestions for that, by the way, do always message me. And by all means, I'll squeeze it on before 7 o'clock on our song. We don't play on radio anymore. First, though, let's do Talking Money. And this week, Rory talks about companies that sell our personal data. Well, how much is our information worth? And what are the consequences of these free services using our information to make money? Well, here's Rory to tell us more.
2: Your personal data is more valuable now than it's ever been. If you've ever hit yes to accepting cookies, or quickly ticked through the terms and conditions list without reading them, the odds are that your personal data is out there and is being bought and sold by some of the biggest names in the world. But how much is our personal data actually worth? And how do these companies use it to make money? A lot of how much tech companies charge for data is a secret. But there are a few things we do know. Each piece of your personal information, like your name, gender, and age, is sold by platforms like Meta and Google in bulk for fractions of a penny per person. Your information is likely to be worth more if you are a male aged between 18 and 24, as that demographic spends the most time online compared to others. Companies may pay more or less for other demographic information, depending on what kind of product they're looking to sell. But the most valuable data is typically medical data. According to the Financial Times, companies that bought databases of people with specific health conditions or taking certain prescriptions only paid around 26 US cents per person in 2017. The typical kinds of businesses buying this information are advertisers. Advertising companies buy our personal information to help them better understand who's interested in their products and to market better towards those people. This then becomes a second revenue stream for the tech companies, whose massive audience base makes them prime locations for targeted advertisements. How much money exactly this usage of personal data generates for each company is largely unknown. But according to the American tech journalist Ben Wolford, a Meta investment call in 2023 revealed that the average annual revenue per user in the US and Canada was around $217. And it's these kinds of profit margins that reveal how free social media apps have led to some of the most profitable companies in the world. In the last decade, there's been a rise in data protection technology that aimed to give users the choice to stop their data from being sold like this. But as long as people are unwilling to pay for internet services, this continues to be a big revenue stream for the popular tech giants. With Talking Money, I'm Roy McGowan.
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1: In Sheffield, Anticliffe Road is closed between Worksop Road and Staniforth Road. It's closed through until November there. You can't travel inbound towards City. There's a signed diversion in operation, but you can travel in the outbound direction. Aberdale Road in Sheffield. Quite a lot of stationary traffic on there from Wasley Road. Around 15 minutes in the queue for you there. In Rotherham, Borchie Road is closed between Whitehall Lane and the Cankler Roundabout. This is near to the Low Arch Bridge. Worry Goose Lane in Whiston is also closed in both directions. This is between Cowrakes Lane and Greystones Road. And on the public transport, disruption on the South Yorkshire Supertram continues with the infrastructure problem at Burley Lane. 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
4: 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Stuck in traffic? 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

0: It's Roxette and Listen to Your Heart. Do you remember when DHT did a version? Like a dancey one. Was that in the noughties? Or was it in the tens? No, it would have been in the noughties, surely, wouldn't it? Rather Radio, then. On your big drive home across South Yorkshire, my name is Wayne. I'm keeping you company through until 7. Your song we don't play on radio anymore is coming up very soon. Showbiz news just around the corner. But right now, let's take a look at the headlines across South Yorkshire for you. And first up, our top story. 4 people have been charged with murder after a newborn baby girl named In Court as Baby S was found dead at a house on Hollywell Heights in the Winkerbank area of Sheffield. Police were called on Sunday morning following concerns for the infant's safety. Despite efforts from officers and paramedics, the baby was pronounced dead at the scene. A post-mortem confirmed she died from stab wounds. 2 men and 2 women aged 20, 19, 38 and 37 have appeared at Sheffield Magistrates Court charged with murder, causing or allowing the death of a child and perverting the course of justice. A 15-year-old girl has also been charged with perverting the course of justice. Police are urging the public not to speculate online whilst the investigation continues. A woman has been taken to hospital after suffering a cardiac arrest inside Tesco Extra at Woodfield Plantation in Balby. Emergency services were called just after 9 a.m. with the store partially cordoned off whilst paramedics treated her. The supermarket has since fully reopened. A 72-year-old man remains in hospital with serious injuries after being struck by a red Fiat Doblo van on Trafford Way near the French Gate tunnels yesterday lunchtime. The driver remained at the scene and is assisting police, but officers are appealing for witnesses and dashcam footage from anyone travelling through the city centre at around 1:05. 2 15-year-old boys have been arrested after a man was assaulted by a group of youths at Barnsley Interchange on Saturday evening. Police have issued a 24-hour dispersal order covering the interchange and surrounding town centre streets and say additional patrols are now in place. A man arrested on suspicion of gross negligence manslaughter following the death of a worker at the Every Parcel Hub in Birdwell in Barnsley has been released on bail. The victim, a man in his 30s, died after being struck by a vehicle at the site on August the 27th. Police and the Health and Safety Executive are continuing their joint investigation. Rotherham Council has scrapped a £10.7 million transport scheme covering Broome Road, Wickersley Road and the Moorgate area after residents overwhelmingly rejected the proposals. The plans included protected cycle lanes, bus priority measures and changes to stag roundabouts. A separate £16.5 million scheme for the Fitzwilliam Road and Eastwood area will be redesigned after mixed feedback. Rotherham Council's Health and Wellbeing Board has backed a new programme to increase vaccination and cancer screening uptake in communities where rates remain low. The plan includes targeted childhood immunisations, improved flu jab uptake and increased cervical, breast and bowel screening. Officials also confirmed an ongoing Legionella outbreak at a local social housing complex, with work continuing to resolve the issue. A man arrested after the death of Ant Butcher, 36, at an industrial site on Todwick Road in Dinnington, remains on police bail nearly 3 weeks after the incident. Mr. Butcher died after being struck by industrial equipment known as a side loader. Police and Health and Safety Executive are continuing their investigation. Well, those are the latest headlines from across South Yorkshire for your Wednesday, the 2nd of September. There's more on our website at rotherradio.co.uk. 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
1: Andy Burnham has blamed the rising cost of borrowing and market turbulence on the Tory record on rising debt. He took his first Prime Minister's questions earlier after government long-term borrowing costs were sent soaring to their highest levels for 28 years. 4 people have appeared in court charged with murdering a newborn baby girl in Sheffield. Baby S was found dead in an outbuilding at a property in Winkerbank on Sunday. And Uber plans to cut its global workforce by about 10%, which is set to result in around 3,300 corporate job losses.
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3: Friends star Matthew Perry will be the subject of a three-part documentary series on Netflix. The one with Matthew Perry will feature never-before-heard testimonies from the actor's sister, along with unreleased photos and videos from the Perry family's archive. The series will detail Perry's childhood, his rise to international fame as Chandler Bing on Friends, as well as his struggles with addiction. Cynthia Erivo, Andrew Scott and Scarlett Johansson are among the stars whose films will premiere at the BFI London Film Festival this year. The star-studded lineup includes the big-screen adaptation of hit play Prima Facie, with Wicked actress Erivo taking on the role originated by Jodie Comer on stage. And Zendaya says she has so much to look forward to as she celebrates turning 30. The American actress marked the milestone on September 1st, also sharing a throwback photo of herself on Instagram to mark the occasion. The image showed her as a child sitting on the floor posing with her legs crossed while smiling for the camera.
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0: 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Yeah, back in 1978, John Travolta and Olivia Newton-John.

0: It's Tyre Cruise and Break Your Heart here on South Yorkshire's best variety of hits, Rother Radio. 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
0: In Sheffield, Anticliffe Road is closed between Worksop Road and Staniforth Road. It's closed through until November there. You can't travel inbound towards City. There's a signed diversion in operation, but you can travel in the outbound direction. Aberdale Road in Sheffield. Quite a lot of stationary traffic on there from Wasley Road. Around 15 minutes in the queue for you there. In Rotherham, Bartley Road is closed between Whitehall Lane and the Cancler Roundabout. This is near to the Low Arch Bridge. Worry Goose Lane in Whiston is also closed in both directions. This is between Cowrakes Lane and Greystones Road. And on the public transport, disruption on the South Yorkshire Supertram continues with the infrastructure problem at Burley Lane. 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
11: 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Stuck in traffic? 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
12: There's more to South Yorkshire than just steel and the Meadowhall

It's Miley Cyrus with Something You May Drink on a Night Out. Taylor Swift before that as well. And your song we don't play on radio anymore is on the way for you. But right now, an 80s anthem. ABC, The Look of Love on South Yorkshire.

A massive anthem from the 80s, ABC and the Look of Love here on Rother Radio. That is just about it from your Big Drive Home team today. But before I leave, it's time to do your song we don't play on radio anymore. And this next song is a cheeky West Country novelty single from June of 1977, recorded at the Abbey Road Studios and packed with Bon Dance energy, comic storytelling and the unmistakable country folk bounce that you've come to expect from these guys. Well, it was released on EMI 2637. It was lifted from a mid-70s album that mixed parody, humour and rural charm. And this particular song even featured special lyrics added to a spoof, a 1967 instrumental hit back then. Well, it entered the UK charts on the 25th of June 1977, spending 5 weeks in the top 75. It peaked at number 32, becoming one of the group's standout post-novelty boom releases. It's fun, it's daft, and it's pure West Country mischief. What song are we talking about? Well, it's former Bills cowman by the Wurzels. Enjoy.

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Baton, Kiverton, Hackenthorpe. 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

0: To the south of England, in search of the crown. Something, clearly, that couldn't happen today.
1: A British woman's been stabbed to death at a hotel in Portugal. Police in Albufeira say a man's been arrested on suspicion of murder while a child's been taken to hospital. Four people have appeared in court charged with the murder of a newborn girl in Sheffield. The infant, known only as Baby S, was found with 33 stab wounds on Sunday. Greater Manchester Police say six officers have been dismissed following allegations of racial discrimination. A colleague claimed they'd mocked her accent and commented on her skin colour in 2023. Donald Trump says he's happy the Duke and Duchess of Sussex have left America for the UK, declaring that he's not a fan. Prince Harry and Meghan moved back to Britain last week, along with their children, Archie and Lilibet. The US president's been asked about their decision by reporters in Washington.
2: I thought they treated the royal family with great disrespect. I didn't like it. I didn't like the way she acted. I thought she was terribly disrespectful to the Queen, to King Charles. Maybe I'm different. I wouldn't have taken him back.
1: And Celtic made it four wins from four in the Scottish Premiership as they beat Aberdeen 3-0 at Parkhead. Lawrence Shankland scored twice for Rangers as they beat Falkirk 2-1. That's the latest.
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4: Okay, drop it down to around 15 degrees tonight. Chance of showers throughout the night and throughout tomorrow. Probably light ones, though. Highs are 21 degrees tomorrow. So, we're through to Wednesday already. Isn't this week just flying by? It is, of course, the Wednesday edition of The Quiet Storm. How you doing? It's Steve Krug in for Paul Harvey. We've got Sam Smith to come shortly. But let's get going with Ricky Lee Jones. This is Chucky's In Love.
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proud to be local. Rathbone-Derne, Brinsworth, Tinsley. Love local. Love music. 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

Sam Smith, one last song on The Quiet Storm on Rother Radio. It is the time where we just relax and chill out. Loads of great tunes for bedtime, really. We've got Elkie Brooks on the way shortly with Don't Cry Out Loud, and also some Alanis Morissette. But right now, Steely Dan and Hey 19.

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The Quiet Storm with Paul Harvey. 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

Elkie Brooks and Don't Cry Out Loud on The Quiet Storm here on Rother Radio. Just loads of great songs to relax and unwind. We've got New Kids on the Block very shortly. And right now, this is Marty Webb and Ben Harris.

0: Time is on our side from New Kids on the Block here on Rother Radio. How you doing? It's Steve Crook with all your chill-out tunes through until midnight tonight on, of course, The Quiet Storm. Okay, stick around. Got more great tunes to come, including Kenny G, also Kenny Rogers and Dolly Parton. Beautiful song, Alan's in the stream. Look forward to getting that on. And we're back next with Bruno Mars and Anderson P. Park. And leave the door open.
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Even If My Heart Will Break. It's Kenny G and Aaron Neville here on The Quiet Storm. Just the biggest chill-out tunes across South Yorkshire. This is Rother Radio. We've got Dido to come with All You Want. We'll also do some Donna Summer. Right now, though, Kool and the Gang and Cherish on The Quiet Storm.

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0: 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Rother

Sometimes love just ain't enough. Here on Rother Radio is The Quiet Storm, before that Dido and All You Want. We will do the latest news at 11 very shortly. Before then, though, let's get this on. Brian McFadden and Delta Goodrum. This is Almost Here.

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0: discrimination. A colleague claimed they'd mocked her accent and commented on her skin colour in 2023. Tiger Woods has been handed a 5-year driving ban and a $1,500 fine after a car crash in March. The former golf number one was arrested after his car rolled over in a collision with a pickup truck in Florida. He denied driving under the influence but agreed to lesser charges. This was the moment he was detained.
1: I was looking down at my phone. Okay. I've already changed the radio station. And I hit.
2: So at this time, I do believe your normal faculties are impaired, okay? And you're under the unknown substance, okay? So at this time, you're under arrest for DUI. Yes, sir.
0: And finally, in sports, Celtic have made it 4 wins from 4 in the Scottish Premiership. They beat Aberdeen 3-0 at Parkhead. Elsewhere, Rangers beat Falkirk 2-1. That's the latest.
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4: Got lows of 14 degrees tonight. Chance of showers throughout the night. Also throughout the whole day tomorrow and same for Friday. A highs of 21 degrees tomorrow. Hopefully not heavy rain though. Should be quite light. Let's continue the huge chill-out tunes to end your day nicely. Cat Stevens, come with How Can I Tell You. And right now, Donna Summer, Love to Love You, Baby.
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It's Cass Stevens. How can I tell you on the quiet storm for your Wednesday night before that Let Loose and Crazy for You? We will do some Robin shortly, and this is the Backstreet Boys and Shape My Heart on the quiet storm.

Robin and Show Me Love on the Quiet Storm for your Wednesday night. Thank you for making it, Rother Radio. Thanks for choosing us. As you know, I'm not Paul Harvey. Paul Harvey is back next week. I'm in for him all this week. It is, my name's Steve. Thank you for joining me. It helps if I introduce myself, doesn't it? Billy Ocean on the way with Suddenly, also some Madonna, and we're back next with Usher and Burn.

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This is

Madonna, and you'll see here on The Quiet Storm on Rother Radio. 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Right, this is Kim Carnes, Betty Davis Eyes.

Boyzone, coming home now here on Rother Radio on the Quiet Storm. And I have noticed that each day that I leave the studio, it's getting darker slightly earlier. The nights are certainly drawing in now, aren't they? Right, we've got latest news at midnight on the way. Before then, let's finish with this one. S Club 7 and 2 in a Million. I'll catch you tomorrow night from 10 o'clock.

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1: Elsewhere, Lawrence Shanklin netted twice for Rangers as they beat Falkirk 2-1. Second place, St Mirren won 1-0 at bottom club Kilmarnock, and Motherwell had a 3-0 success over Dundee United. That's the latest.
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3: Remaining rather warm and humid, especially in the south. A rather cloudy start on Thursday with patchy rain, but this clearing to sunshine and showers. Lows of 13 degrees.
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